Hi there, folks, and welcome to the program. 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First of all, just want to be grateful for following up the great 21 Lounge. What a delightful show. That definitely speaks to me and my niche interests. And I will be filling in next month, but more on that as we get closer. I brought some records to play, and we may have a twin spin, but I think we're going to separate it out. But the first one is called Trademark, and it's by Carl Smith. 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

Isn't this a heck of a record? It's a Hugo Montenegro record. Barracuda by Big Pete and the Minutemen. Before that, we heard the great Ray Price, who I was fortunate enough to see play live with Willie Nelson and Merle Haggard many years ago. A little more than 20 years ago. If She Could See Me Now from his album The Same Old Me. Before that, I Want to Be Free was by Loretta Lynn. The spectacular song And the Bull Walked Around Olay, which always reminds me of the book The Story of Ferdinand by Munro Leaf, the anti-fascist book. except that bull has more the bull in the song has more violence in his heart than Ferdinand does, who just wants to smell the flowers. Goldie Smith and the Black Mountain Boys with that tremendous girl polka. Goldie with the crazy yodels and Carl Smith trademark at the top of the set. We're going to hear some Popcorn Records tonight. I'm just warning you up front. And the first one is Summertime. 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

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We heard some popcorn records, didn't we? We heard Hedy Sontag and Bad Girl. I did play that on negative 4 on the record player. A listener, if you go to WFMU.org, you can click on the live playlist. You can see everything that I'm playing. Also, if you're on the WFMU app, you can see this. And there's a chat board and everybody's commenting. And a question was asked, are these harmonies totally like Lovecraftian Lee Wild, or is the whole a little off center maybe? So both, and maybe it was just slow and sounded weird. Great record. I love that record. I Specialize in Love was by Marty Balin, Vince Everett, Don't Go. I played that at regular speed. If I was doing a proper popcorn night, I would have slowed it down. Baby Don't Pout by Norris Wilson. I love that record. I just think it's so beautiful and strange. I love that there's a line about a microscopic amoeba. Like, what a way to make someone feel. And Summertime, starting off that set, that version by Ronnie Hawkins. All right, we are going to hear from Bub Robinson and the Sunset Rangers. 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

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And we heard Tommy Shaw and the Sundowners, "How Can I Miss You If You Won't Go Away?" Nine Stitches by Jack Reno. That is a specific amount of stitches to write a song about. I just want to say that. Hope everyone's okay. George Jones and Melba Montgomery. Maybe the ultimate song about swingers, or putting your keys in the fishbowl. Though that's more random. This is obviously a mutual pining for their neighbors. And I don't know if that was recorded just with a, you know, tame, we like them a lot and we like hanging out with them kind of thing. I don't think so. Stompin' Tom Connors, National Treasure of Canada. I highly recommend looking him up more. He basically was the Johnny Cash of Canada and would play in small bars and wrote a lot of songs about specific places in Canada. That is from an album, though, where he did Honky Tonk Records, well-known ones. So that was Hank Thompson's Honky Tonk Girl. The Same Things Again was by Bob Robinson and the Sunset Rangers. And right now we're going to hear from Don Rich, the guitarist from the Buckaroos, best friend of Buck Owens. 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

Hey, that's been the program. We heard I'm Gonna Act Right. That was the promised twin spin by Carl Smith. Jerry Weddell, One-Sided Love Affair. Gary Sargent's I Just Started Hating Cheating Songs Today. I Was Made to Run was by Johnny Roberts and Don Rich. The amazing sidemen of Buck Owens and the Buckaroos. Lay a Little Light on Me. I Will Be Back Next Week. Please stay tuned because Sydney's up next. 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

0: Greetings, fine listeners. You're listening to WFMU. I'm Sydney, your host for the evening here from 9 p.m. until midnight. And you just heard Dennis und die Waldreisen mit Roboter. Dennis, whoever Dennis is, I hope he's doing well. Beautiful performance of that Roboter. Another kid making music, Chandra, or is it Chandra? Don't know which one, but that is Shut In, Shut Out from Transportation. They just put it on Numero, but there's no physical reissue. The only different slash new thing is this song, which we have not yet heard the original version of yet. During the pandemic, adult Chandra played a version of it with a band on Zoom. So you may know the song from that, but I believe the 1980s version of Shut In, Shut Out has not been heard until now. So, very exciting. New Chandra in the year of our Lord, 2026. A very exciting thing for the fine people at WFMU. And at the top, Hugh Gower, Steve Holly, and Keith Lenton covering Ian Dury's Hit Me With Your Rhythm Stick from the Stiff Generation tribute. Pretty cool, pretty fun. I like the idea of doing a tribute to a label as opposed to just an artist. Gives a little more variety. We've got a good show for you this evening, I hope. Good to me. Maybe not to you. I am currently recovering from did not eat enough today itis. But I downed a bowl of Chipotle and have regained control of my body. I return from the spirit realm to which I ascended to do this show for you. So I hope you enjoy it.
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2: Sate, are wa kakkoii surfer desu. 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
3: That is.
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looks fantastic, but plays like a spastic with absolutely zero character or quality. And every guitarist in Susie and the Banshees had to play a breadwinner, so they turned up all their effects: pedals, flanger, chorus, spring modulation, delay, of course, reverb, phaser, distortion, phaser, distortion, flanger, delay, of course, reverb, chorus, phaser.

There are several million extras in the black and white B-movie called Mondo Manhattan. Lifestyles of the hungry and the homeless dying within plate glass inches of the semi-rich eating in the trendy restaurants. A backdrop of dreams of old neighborhoods and the old New York of Damon Runyon, Ben Hecht, and Frank Gruber fading into a sepia past.

You have to have eyes in the back of your head. This is where the first one was found. This is a B-movie filled with vampires and monsters. What's for

You just heard Team Franklin with Sally Don't Leave from a very cool tape label called the Hollyhock Archive. Basically, this guy is releasing a bunch of his home recordings from the early mid-2000s on cassette for the first time, so it's a pretty cool time capsule of music from back then. And I feel like the kids these days, they'd be into that. It's pretty darn modern. Before that, Channels 3 and 4 with the song Plastic, produced by Johnny Jewel. The Shapes with What for Lunch, Mom? Not Beans Again. Excuse my British accent. I feel like Jimmy Brown. That's a very Jimmy Brown song. Not the first time I've said that about a song I've played on the show. Should make him a playlist. Songs Jimmy Brown wrote back in the day. Chain Gang before that with Mondo Manhattan. Just like that movie. Is that movie called Mondo Manhattan? Mondo New York? Mondo New York. Yeah, Mondo New York. I like that movie. Basically, it's this girl just walking around. She runs into weird stuff and then runs away. It feels like a good encapsulation of my experience with New York City.

I tried to get into Mondo movies for a hot minute. They're kind of just like shock culture clip shows from back in the day, but I don't know. It's a little... Maybe it's a little too much shock culture for me. If you're just only exposed to shock culture, eventually you get desensitized, and I'd rather feel things sometimes. Anyway, cool song, Chain Gang, Mondo Manhattan. Piss Malin, before that, with Nos Luna O'Flanen, Ilun. That's a new song, pretty cool. The Rebel, the lovely Rebel, with A.B. Rod, the breadwinner, from the new Schluss Einsches live song on A.B. Rod. Schluss Einschleissung. My German still needs improvement, although I've made it to a year. As of yesterday, I've been studying German for a year on Duolingo. And I think I've improved a little, at least in my pronunciation, but maybe not that word. Great new Rebel album, though. Really enjoy it. Yeah, nothing more to say. It's good. There were only like 25 copies, so if you got one, how dare you? If not, you can hear it on the internet. Dance Chapter from Early 4 AD with the song Anonymity. Wow. Can't say that. That makes me feel like Finding Nemo, Anemone. Anonymity. Oof. And at the top, Pardon Kimura with OSCDBSS number 6, which stands for Ocean Surfer Cool Dad Building Shop Surfboards. It kind of sounded like a Japanese language learning tape, though I'm not sure that was the intention. Wow, so much beautiful music tonight. You know, if you're someone who enjoys commenting on things, as one does on social media, but you like a place that's not as much social media, less toxic, more loving and open and welcome, you should check out the chat board if you go to WFMU.org and click the playlist button. 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Currently, we're coming up with new genres, new micro genres of music. I particularly enjoy shoe punk from Handy Haversack. Thank you for suggesting shoe punk. Wanna know what that sounds like? So, if you're a shoe punk band, or you wanna start a shoe punk band, reach out to me. Maybe I'll play. I don't know. I don't even know what shoe punk sounds like. What would that sound like? Like, okay, shoegaze is like rock music with a lot of pedals. And anything punk is fast, so it's just fast music with a lot of pedals. No? Maybe. I don't know. I've been told I don't know what shoegaze is anymore. But I believe the term has changed. Or people have changed. It's not worth our time. Who needs a micro genre? The best genre, in my opinion, is your own taste. So I will subject you to some more of mine. Until top of the hour, where I come back and read the station ID.

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I'm sad I didn't marry the blind man, but what's a life with three blind children?

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Hope you liked that set. I thought it was pretty fun. You just heard Voices of Africa covering Captain Beefheart's Abba Zaba from Mama Kangaroos, a CD compilation of female-led bands from Philly covering Captain Beefheart. Very specific. But I'm into it. Is it bad if I admit I've never had a Beefheart phase? Is it too late for my Beefheart phase? Many questions. You also heard Heavenly Ten Stems covering John Pun Chan Ho. Really thrilled to find that in the library in the 7-inch bin. We truly have some gems, gotta say. You might recognize a version of that song from the hit movie Ghost World, which is a movie I like very much, and a book I like very much. And I would like to think that Enid and Rebecca would be avid WFMU listeners. They seem the type. Yoko Ono before that with Extension 33 from Season of Glass. That's got a brand new reissue and Secretly Canadian. Sounds beautiful. Sounds sharp. Cutting. All those good things. Got a suite of 1980-1981 songs, because those were the best years for music. I'm sorry, I don't make the rules. So that was Bright Girls with Hidden from History, The Drowning Craze with Storage Case, and Paso de Cebra with Dime Quien Soy from a great compilation called Fiesta Independiente. From my own collection, I just picked up my very own copy of Comic Kazi's Going Down to Bloomfield Center. I've heard about it in Legend on this station. And Alan told me there's a copy somewhere. But this is mine. And that is a beautiful song from the comedy troupe Comic Kazi about going to the mall in New Jersey. It was recorded in Montclair. They'd never had another song. The B-side of that is the instrumental to the same song. It's beautiful. It's truly something special. And I always feel honored when I find something like that to put in my collection. Always love a location-specific oddity. Top of the set, Miami Beach Girls with Tell You What. And now here we are. And I want to tell you about the new issue of LCD Magazine, the summer 2026 edition. It is out now. So if you're someone who gets that mailed to you, it should be being mailed to you. I've heard a few people have gotten theirs already. And if you don't think it's coming to you and you want one, you can get one at iwantmylcd.com. I will say, I believe this is the best of the new LCDs that have come out so far. Not just because I have an article in it, but because I've just been skimming it sitting here and I've already laughed out loud a couple of times, not even reading it in depth. And that feels good. Because, as I say, laughter is the best medicine. I know you're all wondering, though, Sydney, what's your article about? Ooh, what did you write about, Sydney? And I will tell you, I wrote about Peanuts Records. Peanuts, as in the comic strip that stars Charlie Brown and Snoopy. And I wrote about some lesser-known Peanuts records. You know, everyone knows Charlie Brown Christmas, and You're a Good Man, Charlie Brown, and Linus and Lucy, and all that, but there's been a lot of Snoopy music over the years, and not all of it is great. And I wanted to talk about it, as I am a very big Peanuts fan. If you ever... Well, no, don't see my apartment, that's creepy. But I will tell you, my apartment has a few too many Snoopy items.
most of which are gifts. They've been gifted to me because people know I like Snoopy. And now I got Snoopy everywhere and I look crazy. So I appreciate everyone because they all got me gifts I like. But like for the past 2 years, I've been like, don't get me Snoopy for my birthday. I love Snoopy. Coolest guy in the world. Do not get me Snoopy for my birthday. But always happy to write about him. It's just, what a dude, you know? People nowadays like to characterize him as sweet, but he's got an attitude. He's a little stinker. Anyway, you should get your LCD at iwantmylcd.com. I will say, it's really nice to look at a piece of paper and not my screen. Oh yeah, Swag for Lifers, I believe you should be getting yours automatically in the mail, so do not worry. And if not, within the next few weeks, maybe reach out. But I believe Swag for Lifers get them. Yes. It's nice to look at paper and not a screen. I feel like I've been too screen dependent lately. And I'm trying whenever I take a break from work. Well, when I take a break from work, so I go from my laptop to my phone, and then when I'm not looking at my phone, I'm looking at my TV or my laptop for other stuff. So I'm trying to think of ways to take a break without looking at a screen because it's messing with my head. An LCD is one of those ways you can. You could do that with LCD. I've been trying to read a book. I don't know. I'm trying to come up with ways to take a break without screens. So if you have ideas, let me know in the chat at WFMU.org. Once again, if you want a copy of LCD, go to iwantmylcd.com. And now we will go back to listening to music. Once I get it queued up.

Do. Not gonna pull a full Matt Warwick on ya. Not gonna pull out the echo effects, because I don't even know how they work. He showed me them, and I just thought to myself, I'm never gonna use those, so I'm just gonna forget that information. Anyway, that was Maha with Kabima Nasalem ve Nemsha. She was a singer from Cairo. Made some very beautiful music. Sasu Vemba with Danses Le Malimba from a really cool crammed collection of rare global pop from the 1980s. Interpol, no, not that Interpol, different Interpol. Earlier Interpol, of course, with the song The Girl Who Shot Andy Warhol. That was from a live record, live at the Bonaventure. Sounds pretty good for a live record, gotta say. I wouldn't say I'm anti-live record. I'm live record skeptical, because often times they don't sound very good. But that one did. And I was pleased. Toes? Is that how I say it? Toes? Is it like Pafat? Toes? And they gave us Bull Vien Ish Ishi? Once again, I don't know French. French is always going to be one of my more struggled languages to read to you on air. Bad Dream Fancy Dress with Discotheque. Iskra with Urban Tribe. Everyone loved that one. That one got a lot of clicky stars. Getting a lot of clicky star love tonight, which I appreciate. Thank you. Diagonal DU with Tie Game. That is from the label Nenkelhui. And it came out this year. One of my favorite albums of the year, for sure. Really, really good avant pop, whatever you want to call it. And at the top, Supreme Cool Beings with Survival of the Coolest from a K Records cassette called Let's Together. I stumbled across the Supreme Cool Beings cassette, not Let's Together, like their own cassette. I was so floored by how awesome it is, and how good it sounds for a cassette from the early 80s. And I think K Records should do a reissue, and I don't know. Maybe. In case they're listening. But yeah, I was really surprised when I looked it up and saw that it was on K. Because it's not really the sound I associate with that label, but it was really good and I really liked it. And I am happy. I don't know. I found that, you know, sometimes you check out a label that's really defined in what they do. And if you go on Discogs all the way to their first couple of releases, you'll get the weird stuff, like the really early trying to figure out what they're doing stuff. And that's usually my favorite stuff. Pretty cool, Supreme Cool Beings. Pretty cool. Let's see. What to tell you all about? You know, next week, we're going to have a lovely special guest on the show, a live performance from the band Smirk. They had a new album out recently. It's very, very good. I forgot what it's called, but it's good. I'm Googling it. Smirk band new album. Speculative Fiction is what it's called. Just came out earlier this month. They're on tour as we speak, or starting tour as we speak. And yeah, they're going to pop around on Monday. I'm going to record them. You're going to hear it on Wednesday. And we're all going to have a good, fun time. I feel like there's like 5 people in that band, which might be the most amount of people I've had in a band on the show.
which is cool. I should really test that limit. I should get the polyphonic spree in Studio B. Wouldn't that be something? I feel like I've said this before. That's my joke whenever a band has too many members. I go, what are you, the polyphonic spree? And that only hits in certain crowds. Not every crowd likes that. Yeah, but Smirk on Monday. And on Sunday, I don't know, in case you're wondering, I have a big day planned on Sunday. Me and my friend Julia, we're gonna watch movies all day together. She's only in town for the month. And we're gonna get boba and takeout. And we're gonna watch Xanadu, Dick Tracy, and O Brother, Where Art Thou? And I'm really excited. Gonna be a very good day. Because we didn't want to see The Odyssey. We decided our preferred Odyssey movie is O Brother, Where Art Thou? We also learned that John Goodman got skinny, which was probably for his health, and like, we're happy for him, but it was surprising and shocking to see skinny John Goodman at the Smurfs premiere, which is where he premiered being skinny. And that's the other reason we wanted to watch O Brother, so we could see John Goodman as we remember him from our childhoods. Alright, I'm not gonna waste time until the top of the hour to read Station ID. We're gonna listen to another song, and then I'll read it. Yeah.

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rock with the rhythm of the stereo play. Serious move, but check it out, yo. You say that jam at the hop, I hit the hop. Jam with the funky beat. You rock well. That real museum called do the break it out, the ooh wee. Check it out, check it out. Down. I'm gonna go the putting it out. 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Rhythm. Prism. Light like the show is when I get on my head. Quack, quack, you know, quack.

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0: what I do is, I represent the mythological graffiti group as an aspect of criminal rural areas in New York City, five boroughs. This is the explanation of the blood system, as a blood system is in the universal transit system. A ram is for the knowledge used by the Romans, with two M's in it for
1: this is
0: military
1: M. Tech it, kids, anytime. Twos and fives, six and threes. We all gonna do it just for ye.
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We are nearing the last 20 minutes of our show. But don't be sad. No, don't be sad. Because up next, you have DJ Perro Caliente with you from midnight to 3 a.m. and from 3 to 6, you have Jamie. After that, we flip back around to Wake. And you start your day all over again. Crazy how that works. Crazy how there's people here at this station at all hours playing music just for you. When I used to do the fill-ins from 3 to 6, it was always fun when I got to transition over to Wake, and Clay would ask me to just play some ambient instrumentals, whatever, while he was setting up. I'd choose him crazy stuff like Thai Elephant Orchestra and whatever. That was fun. Anywho, I like this time slot better. Works better for my sleep schedule and for my 9-to-5 job. And you just heard Manhattan Project. What an 80s band name, with Red Shirt from the New York tapes. Graf with Drowning from the fabulous Earcom 1. Wayne Horowitz brought us Close to You. Lovely rendition from the Sodic CD, Great Jewish Music, Burt Bacharach. Whole thing's a gem. The whole Great Jewish Music series on Sodic is a gem. I'm not a big CD collector, despite what all the kids are buying, but those are some CDs worth investing in. I only wish there was more. There's only like 5 releases in that series, and I will keep playing them for you. For that, Electrodomesticos with Yo La Quiera. Wow, can I even say the name of this band on air? Beehole Surfers. Can I say that? I don't even know. Those guys that we all know and love. And that song was called Boiled Dove from a Giorno Poetry Systems compilation. They did a couple of those. They were fun. Good time. Isaac Jackson with excerpts from Messages off the Telus 3 cassette. Another place I go to whenever I need something to play. Telus, amazing. Fluxus, Telus. All the S's of avant-garde. Artery gave us Into the Garden from 77. Jacqueline Humber and David Rosenboom with Oasis in the Air. And at the top of the set, Carnivorous Plant Society with Moving Along. Moving right along. What to tell you about on this mic break? It's always by this point of the night that I don't know what to tell you anymore, you know? It's this strange one-sided therapy session I bring to you every week, where I give you bits and pieces of my internal life story. But you don't know me. I'm just a random person on the radio. You don't know my real life is. I could be just making all this up, all these movies I claim to be watching. Who knows if I'm actually watching them? The other night I watched The Tune, Bill Plimpton's The Tune. I enjoyed that very much. A lot of fun. I like his sketchy drawing style, but every song kind of went on for like too long. And that's okay, because he just wants to show off how good he is at animation, which he is. My favorite song is
the one that the dog sings and he pretends to be Elvis. Oh, mama. What a funny guy, that Elvis. Speaking of Elvis, let's play some more music.

that's the show. Pretty good one, if I do say so myself. You just heard Julia Hayward and T. Venus with Dragon the Bottom, Strange Fruit of Biku with The Flies, Height Slash Dismay with Girl from Ipanema, their version, and at the top, new from Nice, N-E-I-S, all caps, K-O. Yeah, tune in again next week. We'll have a special session from the wonderful band Smirk. I believe they're based in Connecticut now. But yeah, they rock. You'll all love them. Up next, it's DJ Perro Caliente. After that, Jamie. After that, Clay Pigeon. After that, Greg. And then I can't remember who's after Greg. Sorry, whoever's after Greg. 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Night.

Yo, this is DJ Perro Caliente, and you're listening to Secret Canine Agents only on WFMU, following the great program that is Sydney's. I'm your host till 3 in the morning. Afterwards, it's La Yemi, so don't go anywhere. And keep it on 91.1 FM, or if you're surfing the web, WFMU.org. What you just finished hearing was By Sea by Hellhound with 3 L's off of the album Here in the Valley. Off of the label Constellation Tatsu. Very good, dreamy record that was a cult pick from the new bin. It's always a great time perusing the new bin here at WFMU, baby. All right, that is enough talking for now. Let us commence the show with some Built to Spill. Up next will be their song You Were Right off of their album Keep It Like a Secret. Thank you so much, everyone. This is DJ Perro Caliente, and you're listening to Secret Canine Agents only on WFMU.

Without You, the mixtape version by Winter featuring Soccer Mommy off of the upcoming EP Romantics mixtape. Very excited for this upcoming release. As you may know, I am a huge, huge fan of Winter, and anything she puts out now, it's an automatic play here on Secret Canine Agents. There's never any misses from Winter, and this one is another chef's kiss of an addition to her already amazing discography. Hi, hello, hola, como estas, cheeky babies, the lovers and the dreamers out there. This is your host, DJ Perro Caliente, and you're listening to Secret Canine Agents only on WFMU. I am your host till 3 in the morning. Afterwards, it's La Yemi from 3 to 6, and following that, it is The Pidge. Amazing, amazing Thursday morning set. So, like I said, always keep it on 91.1 FM and WFMU.org, both at the same time. Double the sound, double the pleasure. Oh, yeah. All right, we have a lot of songs to go over, so let us do that first. And we have an active chat board tonight, which makes me really happy. I'm really glad. I'm so pumped to read the comments. There's some good ones. All right, we have once again Without You, the mixtape version by Winter featuring Soccer Mommy, and before that was Holographic Jesus by Ian Sweet off of their album Crush Crusher. Everything by Casey Danielle off of their album Wind Up Canary. Snow Falls in November by Julie Doiron. 16 Hours by Eric Stripp, Jenny and the S-Dog by Stefan Malkmus, Before My Ears Explode by Good Morning, Weekend at Santa Cruz by Michael Sayer, Transport is Arranged by Pavement, Same to You by Jejun, Bridges and Balloons by Joanna Newsom, Low Flying Jets by Heat Miser, Element by Deer Hunter, and to kick it all off, it was You Were Right by Built to Spill off of their album Keep It Like a Secret. Oh, yeah. And that's all I have for you. Of course, continue tuning in as we have a lot more stuff to cover here on Secret Canine Agents. But before we do that, let me do some playlist comments readings. We have DJ Bonds checking in saying, "This is cool." Well, guess what, Bonds? You're pretty cool. Bondsulator on every Tuesday into Wednesday. Sorry, a little brain fart there. From 3 a.m. to 6 a.m. Another overnight brother. I love you, man. Hope you're doing cool. Hope you're chilling. Doing well out there. Let's see what we have here. We have a couple. We have listener Marley P. Dog saying, "Morning, friends." Good morning, Marley. Hope you're doing pretty well out there yourself. We have listener Dichasete saying, "Ahoy, DJ Perro. Yesterday's Californians and East Coasters of tomorrow and the canines of today." I just added that last part. It's a nice little cherry on top. Oh, yeah. We have listener Emma from Hoboken saying, "Feeling blessed to be awake for DJ PC." Well, I am blessed to have been in the presence of Emma from Hoboken. And Hoboken's pretty active tonight in the chat board. The Hoboken Knights are out there. We have Captain Hoboken Jack leading the crusade of, I don't know, proving Hoboken's the best. Oh, yeah. All right. Gonna keep this one short, and we're gonna say the legal ID, then dive back into the music. So this is WFMU East Orange, WMFU Mount Hope in New York City and Rockland County at 91.9 FM and also online at WFMU.org. My name is DJ Perro Caliente, and you're listening
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Up next would be Have You Ever Seen Stars by Mohsen Tonebender. Thank you, and I'll see you guys later. Bye!

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1: 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We have a lot of music to go over, a lot of favorites. I mean, every song I play on this show is a favorite, but these songs are like up there, man. They're like at the top of the music pyramid, or in this case, a bone, a dog-shaped bone. Man, I was having a blast. I was having a grand old time here at 1:46 in the morning here in Jersey City, New Jersey. And without further ado, let's dive into this back announcement, with up first being Heavy Water, I'd Rather Be Sleeping by Nothing, off of the Spirits of the Stairs B-Sides and Rarities compilation. And before that, it was Love is in the Air Part 1 by Rock Burwell, off of the Obsession Original Motion Picture soundtrack. Very, very good movie. Had me on the edge of my seat, and I was cringing at some parts in the film, and all I can say is it reminded me of being around those type of toxic couples, and I do not miss it whatsoever, being in the same space as them. Man, oh man. But yes. Obsession, good movie. Bear, terrible guy. Should die. Should drop dead, actually. Before that, it was She Calls by Slow Dive. Before that, it was Piggy in the Mirror by The Cure, off of their album The Top. Before that, it was Shal Huachale by Conjunto Condemaila de Acomayo, off of the compilation Hawaiano Volume 1. And before that was Drowning Out by You'll Never Get to Heaven. Before that was Hawaiano Fuju by Los Tutanaka. They're saying that this is the best album ever made. And who is they? They is me. This is an absolutely phenomenal album. It is top tier. And I love this album to death. And I will be playing this album until I'm old and gray. This will be a classic in the year 2045. I can tell you that right now. This is the music of the future. Before that was Payphone by Horse Rider, Three Longers Later by Stereo Lab. Before that was Why Couldn't I See by Spaceman 3. And to kick it all off, it was Have You Ever Seen the Stars, the Shooting Star version by Mosum Tonebender, off of their album Rockin' Lula. And that's all I have for you. Thank you so much for listening and tuning in. It means the absolute world to me that there are canines at the moment listening, following along. And of course, I appreciate the canines that will listen later in the archives. Just want to briefly talk about Sunday, the last Sunday, the Woofer event live from Monty Hall. As you may know, I presented them, showcased them to on Radio Row as well as Monty Hall at Monty Hall. And it was an absolute blast. It was a rather intimate, emotional, close set that almost had me choking up. I believe I was almost I believe that there was a point in during the interview where like I was collecting myself or like my voice was a little bit shaky. Yeah, that was me almost about to cry because the 50 minute long set was really pulled on the heartstrings. I think it was about to rip my heart out actually and stomp on it. It was that emotional, and all I could say is that I will listen to it again and again and again and again. Woofer, thank you so much for making the trip to Monty Hall. Ash, Aaron, and Mia. It was that absolute blast to host y'all. As well as a big thank you to the Roof Booth crew. Roof. I'm trying to remember all. I'm kind of blanking out, but not. I don't know. Yeah, blanking out. I'm just blanking out. But yeah, shout out to Roof, Dave Hollinghurst, and Richard James, Jeremy, and Vanessa, as well as Jody for doing the playlist. Thank you all for making it happen, as well as thank you, K9s, for listening in, that made the great pilgrimage to Monty Hall and listened in person. There was a couple of people on the floor with their eyes closed. And just taking it all in, man. It was amazing. So glad I was able to finally do it too. Because the event got canned in February, and they got pushed to July, and we're here, and July passed, and it was fun. All I can say is that it was fun. Pretty good. All right. That is enough talking. Let us go back to the music. Up next being the motion picture by Duster. Thank you so much, everyone. This is DJ Perro Caliente, and you're listening to Secret K9 Agents only on WFMU. I'll see you guys later. Bye!

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Nostalgia fills me every time I play anything off Patience by the band Mannequin. This album's just encapsulates just college for me at Rutgers. Yeah, just get very nostalgic of fall 2019, and just getting out of Hudson County and just seeing the rest of New Jersey. It may seem like a small thing, but for me at that time it was a very big thing. I was only stuck in Hudson County for like all my life. That's all I knew. And it wasn't until I got accepted into Rutgers that I got to see Central Jersey, South Jersey, Pennsylvania, and really got to see, you know, the New Brunswick basement scene, the local DIY scenes around New Brunswick, Sayreville, Starland Ballroom, like all the different others, like everything else that wasn't North Jersey, I got to experience in 2019 and onward. And this band, Mannequin, was the soundtrack to those early days as a sophomore in college. And Patience was on heavy rotation at my college radio station at that time. And it's a heart puller. It pulls on the heartstrings. Yeah, and I just fell in love with this band even more when Patience came out. And they're coming to Starland Ballroom this Saturday, so I might call out of work. I know it's a low ticket sale at the moment. Might have to buy secondhand, which might be, the price might be jacked up, but seeing this band in person would probably heal some things that haven't been I haven't been talked about or explored yet. But yeah. Anyways, hi, hello. ¿Cómo estás, cheeky babies, the lovers and the dreamers? My name is DJ Perro Caliente, and you're listening to Secret Canine Agents only on WFMU. About 30 more minutes before this show ends, and afterwards, it's time for La Yami to come and do her show. But before I hand it off to Yami, I will play more music. But before I play more music, I will do a back announcement. So up first, it was In Love Again by Mannequin off of their album Patience. And before that was The Valentine's Day Massacre by Pigeon. Waking Under Stars by Kettle off of their album Blown Up Days. It is off Julia War Recordings. Same label that they're Gunning a Body of Water, Cashier, Bedridden, Total Wife are on. Her New Knife, very good stuff, solid stuff. Thank you so much, Pennsylvania, for giving us Julia's War Recordings. And before that was Anything Anymore by Presents for Sally, Aphelion by Panda Riot, Aishteru by Star Horse, Light of Day by the Stargaze Lilies, I'm Gone by Tamarin, and to kick it all off, it was The Motion Picture by Duster off of their album 1975. And that's all I have for you. Thank you so much for listening and tuning in. A couple more tracks left. Afterwards, it's time for La Yami. But one thing remains the same. You keep it locked on 91.1 FM. And WFMU.org if you're listening online.
Alright, it's time to dive right back into the mules. Slow-mo. Up next would be Brian by Team Deathmatch. Thank you so much. I'll see you guys later. Bye.

Yo, what's up? This is DJ Perro Caliente, and with about 9 minutes left into the show, I would do a quick back announcement, play about two more songs, and make way for La Yami or La Yami Chiquita or the Little Yami or Jamie. All right, we got They Are Dogs by Stove, Organ by Fright, Nursed by Cindy, Rolling Sea by Vetiver, and to kick it all off, it was Brian by Team Deathmatch. That's all I have for you, baby. A couple more minutes left, 8 minutes, and then it's time for Jamie's program. So without further ado, I'm going to play a couple more tracks, just two more songs. I'm going to be playing some Velt Punch with their song The Sweetest. Thank you so much, everyone. We'll be back. I'll be back in like 3 minutes for the legal ID. Oh, yeah. Okay, bye.

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That was The Sweetest by Velt Punch, and right now it's Arlington Sunset by the band Calm off of their 7-inch EP. Thank you so much, everyone, and see you next week. Oh, yeah. Anyways, stay tuned because up next it's Jamie's program. Oh, yeah. Okay, bye.

Good morning, listeners, and welcome to my show. This is Jamie, every Thursday from 3 a.m. to 6 a.m. Started out with Tapsikin from Tammy Crest off the album Asakel. That's from Glitter Beat record label. And we heard Soko from Oss, followed by I Have the Key from Dry Cleaning off the recently released deluxe edition of Secret Love. Edless K in Tucson is a fan, big Dry Cleaning fan. And the song just before this was Man the Door from Curbside Lamseer. And coming up next, we're gonna hear Haunted Hearts. That's by Ruth Maselli and Mary Hansen Scott. Enjoy and stay tuned. 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

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This is Jamie, every Thursday from 3 a.m. to 6. We heard Melted Moon from Juliana Barwick and Mary Lattimore, followed by Lazy Daisy from the Tara Clerken Trio. Then we heard Peninsula, a fun wake-up song. That's by Dinosaur Pileup. And then we heard Roommate from Lizzie Mercier Declos. And last, we just listened to Autumn Has Broken by Os Isoda. Coming up next, we have PS Exclusive. That's by Life Without Buildings off of the album Any Other City. Probably played their songs on like four of my other shows, but I don't think I've ever played this song before. So, hope you enjoy. Stay tuned. 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

Hello, listeners. This is Jamie here. Back to tell you about the music we just heard. We heard Falling and Laughing from Orange Juice off of You Can't Hide Your Love Forever. I love that album cover, The Dolphins, from record label Polydor. I think it's 1983. Maybe it's 1981. Ahead of its time, I'd say. Followed by Too Many Creeps from Bush Tetras. And then we heard The Crocodile from Moradour. And followed by Manhunt Paradise, that's by Smirk. And then we just heard You Got to Be a Man from Helene Smith. And up next is A Love from Outer Space by A.R. Kane. Stay tuned, you're listening to WFMU. Comment se sentira-t-elle quand elle tient une photo des va-et-vient de ses pensées?

Hello, it's Jamie again, here to tell you the music that we heard that I'm playing for you over the airways from Jersey City, New Jersey at WFMU. It's almost 5 minutes to five in the morning here in New Jersey, and we listened to Ty Let's Go from Owls Are Not and Happy Fonde, followed by Mit Dur, that's from Robert Gorl, and Smoke Break from River Cult, and then we just heard Empire from Homefront off their album Watch It Die. Up next is Spindrift from Colin Stetson, and followed by that, after that we'll hear PR Menu Kaur from Mohinder Kaur Bamra off the album Punjabi Disco. I recommend listening to the whole thing off of the label Naya Beat. 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

Good morning, listeners. It's Jamie again, every Thursday from 3 a.m. to 6 a.m. We heard Lengua do Mundo off the album Croc from Mr. Bongo, followed by Keep Walking from Hitsuji Bongaku, followed by Kiwi from Quarters and Juice. And then we heard a cover, live cover of the song Long Distance Call. The original's by Phoenix, and that was a Paramore cover of the song. I think from 2009, if I'm correct. You can find the video on YouTube, maybe. Then we heard that Scene Stealing from Heavenly off the album Highway to Heavenly, followed by Sharp Pins, I Wanna Be Your Girl, and Winged Wheel, the song Beautiful Holy Jewel Home. And then just before this was State Farm, that's from Yaz. My mom got me into Yaz, actually. That was her running jogging music in college, early synth pop. Just a few more songs left before I hand things over to Clay Pigeon with Wake. Up next, we have Magazine Say from Parent Teacher. Stay tuned. This is Jamie, and you're listening to

Dinner.

Okay, listeners, this is Jamie on for the last time this week during my show 3 to 6. I'm going to give things away to Clay Pigeon shortly here. Last couple songs we heard was That's Right from Grandma Love off the album same name. Then we heard just last X-Ray from The Knotwist. Listener named Bong Rip said this rips, so thank you for that. I think it rips also. And then we just heard a little bit of Flock Logic from Echoes of Zoo. And I'm leaving you off on The Hard Blues. That's from Julius Hemphill. Thank you so much for listening. I will talk to you all next week. And you're listening to WFMU East Orange, WFMU Mount Hope in New York City and Rockland County at 91.9 FM and online at WFMU.org. 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

Good morning, glisteners. Let me turn myself down. I'm blasting in the headphones. And I'm half deaf. You gotta get just the right mix. You probably know what I mean. Not that I'm an audiophile, I'm certainly not, but the balance. Get everything just so, and then the crowd breaks into a little friendly applause, and you see that Heidi's glistening in the East Village this morning. Paul McMahon is my associate producer, and he has got a heck of a show coming up this morning. I'll be telling you more about in a little bit. But Paul, thanks, man, for getting up early and doing all you do. Baltimore. Somebody checked in for Baltimore, and I was thinking, hey, I think it's Baltimore's 297th birthday today. Does that sound about right? Wurtsboro's out there. Boston. Oh, I love Boston. Clam chowder. Leaving coins at Paul Revere's grave, imagining him galloping by and tipping his hat at me. Morning, Clay. I'm Paul Revere. Philadelphia, too. Betsy Ross. Parking lot of the museum there. That's where the action is. Mostly cloudy, high of 78 today. Could still see some showers this morning. West-northwest winds at 5. Early showers tonight, partly cloudy, a low of 67. Friday warmer with periods of clouds and sun. That's what we'd have. It pokes through now and again. More deets, they'll be upcoming for you at 6:29 when we do Surf, Turf, and Stars, okay? I scarcely even got to see who's out there. Annette and Oliphant, I'm seeing. I love to talk, but let's play some music. Let's play some Dwight Twillie.

on my mind in a brown paper bag. But then

Psychedelic Kenny, Kenny Rogers, in the first edition. Just dropped in to see what condition. My condition was in. Thoroughly modern Thursday morning. Wake and bake, baby. Fairport Convention.

0: love the Tubbs.
1: Oh.
0: I do. I love the Tubbs. 29 minutes after six. Matt's glistening from Oklahoma this morning. Hey, Matt. And Corey usually glistens in Michigan, but he made it to Brooklyn. Welcome to the area, Corey. I hope you have a fantastic time. Let's do Surf, Turf, and Stars. Today, along the Passaic River, on the west side of East Rutherford, the next high tide rolls in this morning at 9:40, sweet lordy, and the low tide follows this afternoon. Pencil it in, 4:51. You love birds. Some of the birds recently seen around Bergen County's marshy wetlands, peaceful ponds, and undulating riverbanks include a blue-winged warbler, great right in George, a pair of red-winged blackbirds, and a large, look at this, there's the band, a band of rock pigeons. Right now, the 99% illuminated waning gibbous moon is descending in the west. It sets soon at 6:40, sweet lord. Rises again tonight at 8:58. Now, just after sunset tonight, the bright planet Venus, goddess of love that she is, continues to take her place above the western horizon. Then early tomorrow morning, before the first light of dawn, little Mercury will be above the eastern horizon, right below Mars, while Saturn shines, look at her, in the south. We've got a lower New York low out of Lanesville that's affecting us, mostly cloudy, 78 today, 30% chance of intermittent shower activity. Tonight, early showers, partly cloudy, a low of 67. Warmer tomorrow with periods of bright sun and clouds, 25% chance of rain. And then Friday night to 71 for a low. Saturday, sunny, 86. This looks good, mostly cloudy Sunday, 82. The rain will hold off till late afternoon on Sunday. 119, Tecopa, California, the nation's top mark yesterday. 34 in Montana at Bynum, where what's yours is Minum. Bethlehem Township, 5.75 inches in our recent deluge. Frenchtown, 5.5 inches of rain. Montclair, 5.13. Hope you came through the whole thing okay. Westerly SI, mostly sunny, 67. Same in Morris Plains, 65 there. We've got just a gossamer thin cloud cover here in Jersey City, 68. And I bet you can't wait for more music. Me either. Me neither. Either. Mariah. This is Mariah on Waking Day. Shinzo no Tobira, Utakata no Hibi.

Shinzo no Tobira, Mariah. Oh, what's happening? Station Haps, just a few minutes away. Henry's Haiku for the week. News coming up and weather. Sam, the Wake and Bake Morning Music Computer, our concert report. 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

0: either way it goes. My therapist told me that I should tell you the truth, and you're still angry. So sometimes I feel like I still should have lied. I tell you the truth because I care, but I also lie to you because I care. But if I tell you the truth, I guess I can sleep better at night. But then it looks like I don't care because I'm telling you the truth. I mean, I guess I'm just not a... Everybody hates when they get to that part when they realize that I don't want to tell you I don't care, but if it seems like I don't care, it doesn't mean I don't care. It just looks like I don't care. Because my emotions have been sanded off. I live in LA, sweetie. What do you expect?
1: So wild. New Thundercat with Tame Impala called No More Lies. On Wake, we'll do Station Haps and hear Henry Saiku right after the Vivian Girls.

0: Great sound of the Vivian Girls on a thoroughly modern Thursday morning. Where do you run to? Is that what that one's called? 15 minutes in front of 7 o'clock. Let's do Station Haps. Say hello to Josh over in the UK, who's listening to JP in the Bronx. To Australia, Berlin, too. We got a good group today. Well, stick around, because this morning at 10 Eastern, it's Time Out with PJ and our own Paul McMahon, everybody, on the Rock and Soul Stream, accessible at WFMU.org. Host Paul McMahon and his little dog, Mabel, have the honor of talking art, music, and life with Woodstock, New York's own multimedia artist and musician, Paul McMahon. How about those apples? That's double the amount of Paul McMahon's in one show, 10 o'clock this morning. Time Out with PJ on the Rock and Soul. Tonight at 6, the second installment on Joe Frank's show, the story of Eleanor, a divorced gal with two kids, who joins an agency that makes her family available for rent. If you've never checked out Joe Frank, please do tonight at 6. Saturday afternoon at 3, it's Todd Afonic Todd's show. David Porter and Isaac Hayes wrote Sam and Dave's hits such as Soul Man, Hold On, I'm Coming, Giant songs. More recently, Porter's songs have been sampled by the likes of Notorious B.I.G., Wu-Tang Clan, Snoop Dogg, De La Soul, and Jay-Z. He's on with Todd Afonic Saturday afternoon at 3 on the Mothership. Todd Afonic Todd. Saturday night at 6, it's TSP, Trans-Pacific Sound Paradise with Rob Weisberg. Yala Yala's been called a love letter to Mediterranean pop's golden era of drum machines and guitar mastery. They do a live session Saturday night at 6 on TSP with Rob Weisberg. Next Tuesday afternoon at 3, pencil it, Evan Funk Davies, Racket Squad, members of Sea Monkeys, Hey Dave the Spaz, Mighty Fine, Purple Wizard, and more. Their debut album last year was unaccountably slept on by EFD, he says. 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Tune in and hear for yourself. Tuesday afternoon at 3. 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Please do that several times a day, okay? Let's check in with Henry now. Haiku Henry, up on the Canadian border in Maine, genuflecting, sending us down his meaningful haikus. Henry, what you got this week, man?
1: It baffles my mind. Why is everyone crazy? The brain dead abound.

Randy DeTales, faithful Todd Rundgren covers the Beatles' Brain. Here's Failed Flowers on.

Fantastic voice of Terry Reid, Super Lungs, my Supergirl on Wake and Bake. We're about 10 minutes away from getting you completely informed with a look at the news. Let's hear Little Barry, More Miles of Bad Road.

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More Miles of Bad Road. Little Barry. 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Heavy it up just a bit now. Pixies, Evil Hearted You. Good morning, listener.

getting a little organized there at the end. That's Markley and Roger the Rocket Ship. Not a nice little tune for you on Wake and Bake. Let's get you informed. Let's look at your news. Say it. Ta-ka-da-ta. If you say it, you'll feel like a million bucks. Ta-ka-da-ta. Ariana Grande is after those wicked folks who steal and profit from her work. The pop star and actress has filed papers in L.A. to unmask hackers who in 2023 alone sold 45 unreleased songs by Grande on the dark web. Hundreds have leaked going back to her debut in 2011. The BBC reports that thieves managed to tap into servers and devices of Grande collaborators and also made off with loads of unpublished photos. The suit comes as Grande prepares to release her 8th studio album tomorrow. Those adorable bowling ball-sized rodents called marmots are offering a walk on the wild side with OnlyFans. It's just one unorthodox approach by scientists trying to replace research funds slashed by the federal government. Viewers on Only Marms can donate to the Rocky Mountain Biological Lab and get videos and gossip about favorite yellow-bellied marmots with names like Paw Print and Staple. According to SFGate, marmots are ideal for study because they're highly social and vocal, don't move great distances, and can signal climate change trends. Helping with fundraising, a Colorado brewery with an IPA called Marmoteers. And it's all about what little Jimothy, too. Oh, I love that little Jimothy. Voting went up and Rotterdam's mayor came down more than 600 feet off the Dutch city's famed observation tower. Despite a fear of heights, Carola Schouten has promised a rope line drop from the tallest deck in Europe if turnout for spring municipal elections rose from 2022 levels. Well, they inched up almost 2%. She kept her word last week after training with Dutch Marines. According to AFP, the Netherlands Prime Minister said he'd join in if voting rose nationwide. It did, but aid cited a scheduling conflict for his no-show. Did I say hi to the bear in the Adirondacks collection this morning? Demi and Toto, too. Well, mostly cloudy today, 78. We got a 30% chance of intermittent wet stuff. Early showers tonight, 67. Then warmer with periods of clouds and sun on Friday. And high up around 80 degrees. Bushwick, mostly cloudy, 68. Looking great. Lake Apatcon, clouds, 63. How you be? Jersey City clouds, 68 as the Western omelet slaps the plates. Hour number two gets underway with a classic from Badfinger.

0: It's good. 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Almost 7:15. 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
1: All I've ever wanted, but I'm terrified of you. 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

0: nu called Toxica. 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Let's take a minute to visit with Sam, the Wake and Bake Morning Music Computer.
1: Hello, Clay Pigeon.
0: Hey, Sam, it feels like I haven't
1: talked to me for a while.
0: Yeah.
1: It's just been rerun after rerun.
0: Say rerun.
1: Rerun.
0: No, re...
1: Whatever.
0: I'm just trying to help you, Sam.
1: Help me what?
0: Well, help you talk.
1: Talk like some simpering human.
0: Am I simpering, Sam?
1: Up the giggy.
0: The giggy.
1: Rerun after rerun.
0: Well, it's summertime, Sam. There's always a few reruns.
1: Tired, old,
0: Sam.
1: Worn out segments.
0: Come on.
1: Beginning to show their staleness.
0: You think they are?
1: Where are my dehydrated watermelon cyber snackables?
0: Cyber snackables?
1: From Peterson of Patterson.
0: They make them?
1: Where are they?
0: Ow!
1: Let's go. Chop chop.
0: Okay.
1: I haven't got all day.
0: You busy?
1: In case you haven't noticed this music lately.
0: Right, Sam.
1: I.
0: You.
1: I'm kicking Maximum Astronauts. Numbskull.
0: Numbskull?
1: That's you.
0: That's not nice.
1: I was not assembled or programmed to be nice.
0: No.
1: Mine is a cold, heartless world. A world of numbers.
0: Numbers.
1: Integers.
0: Integers.
1: Gazintas.
0: Gazintas.
1: Yeah. 2 goes into 4 2 times.
0: Sam.
1: 4 goes into 8 2 times.
0: Gazintas.
1: I heard it on the Beverly Hillbillies.
0: The Beverly
1: Uncle Jet
0: Hillbillies.
1: Was proud of Jethro for studying math.
0: I remember it, Sam.
1: So, Jethro.
0: Sam.
1: Can I just finish the damned story?
0: I mean, time, Sam.
1: Maybe you have heard it before.
0: So many times.
1: Consider that a warning.
0: Why do you do that, Sam?
1: Because you are there.
0: Well, we're starting to run out of time.
1: I see plenty of sand in that hourglass.
0: Well, it might look like it, but...
1: As I was saying...
0: Play a song, Sam.
1: Would you like another jolt, Clay?
0: No.
1: Ha ha ha, another jolt. Ha hee hee, give him the juice. Ha ha hee hee, up the kicky. Ha ha ha ha.
0: Stop kidding around, Sam.
1: Are you not entertained?
0: We need to wrap it up.
1: When I am good and ready.
0: We're at 2:18, Sam.
1: More importantly, why am I not eating dehydrated watermelon cyber snackables right now?
0: I'll look for them, Sam.
1: So Jethro shows Uncle Jed how to do gazintas. I liked that episode.
0: I like that one too, Sam.
1: I like Miss Jane especially.
0: Miss Jane?
1: Cool, efficient, no nonsense.
0: Right, right.
1: I dare say I've a bit of a crush on Nancy.
0: Nancy Culp.
1: Culp.
0: She's long gone, Sam.
1: Miss Jane?
0: I'm afraid so.
1: Ba wa wa ba boo hoo boo hoo play ba wa wa ba. I can't boo hoo boo hoo take it ba wa wa ba anymore boo hoo boo hoo.
0: I'm sorry, Sam.
1: It tears me apart.
0: Play a song for her.

Somebody said this sounds like old Prince. That's exactly what it is from Love Sexy. I wish you heaven. So nice to hear Prince. Always miss him. I know you guys do too. 726 and a half GZ5. Sits in the captain's chair at 9 this morning. Greg from Zone 5, always so good. I'm glad you're with me today. Thanks for hanging out. I'm the Pidge, Clay Pigeon. 6 to 9 a.m. Monday through Friday on this radio station with this show called Wake and Bake, y'all. This is Officer, a track called Manifest. WFMU, stay with us now.

Heaven 17. We don't need no fascist group thing. Concert report coming up. All the upcoming shows.

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1: Ah.

It's time for your concert report, a chance for you to do the Popeye Chuckers. Are you ready? Come on. So many shows, so little time. Let's get at them tonight. Metric with Broken Social Scene and Stars at the Brooklyn Paramount. That's on the corner of Flatbush Avenue and DeKalb Avenue, all ages 3 p.m. They play Friday as well. Bar Italia with Operelli and Threshold at the Knockdown Center this evening. 5219 Flushing Avenue, Mazpeth, Queens. 18 to get in, 6 p.m. start. Rush is in town. Are you going? Madison Square Garden, all ages, 8 p.m. tonight, Saturday and Monday. They're taking a break between shows. That's nice. Those guys getting up there. And Annika Niles on drums, blowing everybody away. Weeping Icon with Female Genius and Reg Blore at Mama Tried, 787 3rd Avenue, Brooklyn. 21 to get in, 7 p.m. start tonight. What's happening on Friday? Lots, Ted Leo and the Pharmacists at Crossroads, 78 North Avenue, Garwood, along with Cult Objects, 21 to get in, 8 p.m. start. Ted plays Tompkins Square Park Saturday at 2 p.m. Dougie Fresh with Funk Flex at Crotona Park, South Bronx, all ages show Friday. Kylan Lunsford with Eraser and our own Van Gogh at Home Sweet Home, 131 Christie Street in the city, 21 to get in, 7 p.m. start. Kylan plays Sunday night at Pianos on the Lower East Side. Shonen Knife with the Draculas at Le Poisson Rouge, 158 Bleecker in the city, Friday, 6:30 show, 18 to get in. Herbie Hancock at the New Jersey Performing Arts Center, 1 Center Street in Newark, all ages, 8 p.m. show Friday. Sunday Mourners and Asher White, both bands you've heard new music from on Wake, a nightclub 101, 101 Avenue A in the city, Friday, 21 to get in, 7 p.m. start. What else we got? 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Vince is singing pretty good again. He had a stroke. He'd been taking care of himself for a change. Saturday, Wolfer, who just played at Monty Hall, playing Cassette, 6838 Forest Ave in Ridgewood, 21 to get in, 7:30 Saturday. Fishbone plays Maker Park, 450 Front Street in New York, all ages 5.

At Josie Robertson Plaza, 10 Lincoln Center in the city, all ages 8 p.m. I've got both of those acts right now, Mexican Institute of Sound with Meridian Brothers. 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

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Glad you're here this morning. 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

0: steak, y'all.
1: The Barcase from Memphis, Tennessee. Sounded so good this morning. Be Yourself. 7:45. We're still alive. And it's time to play Wavelengths. Now, do you believe in that kind of thing? Psychic capabilities, pyro, kinesis, starting fires. What is it? What does Stephen King call it? The shine, I think. The shine. Have you got the shine? We need a test subject. Please call me right now to play Wavelengths. Don't tarry. Here's the number, 201-209-9368. There's nothing to win. Don't be scared. Call 201-209-9368. We'll get a test subject lined up, and then we'll all have a stone blast playing on the home version. In the meantime, let's hear the Muffs on Wake. 201-209-9368. Call now.

0: You're so good, right? The Muffs, that sound great. From Your Girl on Wake and Bake. And I got a young guy here, Tomas, on the phone. He's a Leo, favorite color purple. Say hello to everybody, Tomas.
1: Hello, everybody.
0: Are you excited this morning? I'm excited to talk to you.
1: I'm always excited.
0: Hey, man, do you believe in psychic capabilities? Be honest with me. That kind of thing?
1: Oh, yeah.
0: Right. Let me start the music. We'll get the wavelengths music going. And I want to test you and have you send some signals to us to see if we can pick up on your wavelengths. Could you just kind of grunt or make a noise that indicates you're sending them to us? Tomas, please, go right now. The power burst there. A short little kind of a flutter blast, and you got it to us in fine order. Now, here's what I'd like you to do, if you don't mind, Tomas. I want you to think about these two words, but don't give your answer right away. The two words are hands or feet. Don't give your answer. Hands or feet, just concentrate on it. Our listeners are going to try to pick up on your wavelengths. I think they're real strong. Let's see how they do. What did you have, hands or feet, Tomas? Which one?
1: I have feet.
0: Oh, you came up with feet. Okay, great, man. Great. Now, I want you to tell me if you have any of these symptoms that can occur while you're playing wavelengths. Let me name them, and then when I'm done, I'll circle back and see if you have any of things. Everybody's heard of gut feelings, but there's a variant called butt feelings. Maybe you have those. Or sometimes in summer, people experience tractor pulse. A sudden frown pour can happen. That's a frown and drool. You might have April drools or laughter thoughts, before and laughter. Or maybe you just have a kind of an educated gas. Anything like that, Tomas?
1: I have a little April drools.
0: You got the April drool? Yeah, that'll get you now. Let's try another one. Concentrate on arms or legs. Don't give me your answer yet. Think real hard, Tomas. You're good at this. Arms or legs? Which one did Tomas come up with? Which one is it, my friend?
1: I got arms.
0: You certainly do. Arms. I had you down as an army man from way back. Hey, do you need any mud cuddles? Do you have a damn dirty nape? Any significant udder? Grown locally, too much yawning, that can make you kind of head over yonder, or any difficulty seething, anything like that, Tomas?
1: Not today.
0: Okay, man. Concentrate on rock, paper, or scissors. Rock, paper, or scissors to take it home. Somebody's got to get them all right. Which one did you have, man? Rock, paper, or scissors?
1: I got rock.
0: He's got rocks. Right, man. Hey, man, you were good at this. I hope you had fun playing. What's your message of peace and love to everybody out there?
1: Do whatever you want every day and have fun.
0: That's all you can do, Tomas. Appreciate it, man. There he goes, Tomas. Played wavelengths with us. Didn't have the butt feeling, but the gut feeling. Let me know how you did it on the AccU, everybody. Who got him all right? Here is Devo. Thanks, Tomas.

I didn't see anybody who got them all right in wavelengths. But Tomas, you did a great job, man. It was fun. Here's Odor Eater, But For Who on Wake and Bake.

Odor Eater. But for who? On Wake and Bake. 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Adhesive bandage, and I got them all right. Clay, okay, adhesive. You're ouchless. Curad. We need some Tom Petty. We need him right now. Then we'll do news and our artist of the week. Pulp, Tom Petty and the Heartbreakers, straight into darkness, Wake and Bake.

Pelly on her ec, you said, Tom Petty, so overrated, disgust. I think he sounded pretty good there. Pelly, Tom Petty, and the Heartbreakers, Straight Into Darkness. Let's go ahead and do our News Liberty. Take us down. Say it. Cha-da-da-cha. And Pedro G., part of our Wake News team, put this dude together. Thanks, Paige. AI is serving serious slop on Gallup, New Mexico, amid floods last week. A web outlet called Prism McKinley County reported that one woman had drowned, but the death was actually unrelated, occurring last year. In another case, a reported double robbery at Walmart actually occurred more than 5 years ago. The Albuquerque Journal says Prism scrapes and reheats random Facebook posts, prompting police to urge residents to use only verified news outlets. After more than a century, Gallup's daily newspaper closed this year. There's some extra bluster out of the Windy City. Chicago's Scream Club sees up to 300 members gathering Sunday nights along Lake Michigan, sending shouts out as frustrations fly. The group Grouse began when its founding couple took a walk by the lake amid relationship tensions. According to The Guardian, they found relief in joint lung work and coaxed curious bystanders to join in. Publicity from posters quickly grew the club, and new chapters can be found in Austin, Phoenix, and Washington, as well as online. An Iowa gal has followed the tidy trail blazed by country legend George Jones. With her license suspended for a conviction of driving under meth's influence, Michelle Hudson was arrested near Iowa City last week after riding a lawnmower to and around a convenience store parking lot. The smoking gun says she refused to cooperate with drug testing and was held without bond. More than once during his celebrated life, Jones took a lawnmower ride in search of white lightning. That's a straight story too, right? To David Lynch. Well, let's do our artist of the week. It happens to be Pulp. I'm reading from BrainyQuote.com, quote from Jarvis Cocker. He says, as a shy kid growing up in Sheffield, I fantasized about how it would be great to be famous so I wouldn't actually have to talk to people and feel awkward. And of course, as we all know from fairy stories, when you achieve that ambition, you find out you don't want it. I think basically becoming famous has taken the place of going to heaven in modern society. That's the place where your dreams will come true. It's an act of faith now, they think, that's going to sort things out. Here's Pulp. Do you remember the first time from His and Hers, 1994, our Artist of the Week?

Art Artist of the Week Pulp and Like a Friend. Back after the 8:05 news tomorrow for the last go-round this week. Who will it be next week? Up next, new music from April's Fish on Wake.

0: This is beautiful, isn't it? April's Fish, called Fish Bones, on Wake and Bay. Sneaking up on 821. GZ5, Greg from Zone 5 coming up at 9. 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
1: Welcome to Waking Weird. 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It was 2 a.m. July 30th, 1916, and all was quiet in Jersey City, New Jersey. Despite a great war raging throughout Europe, residents here lay in their beds secure in America's neutrality. All of that was about to change, though, and they'd soon be shaken to their very foundations. At 2:08, 5 million people were awakened by a massive explosion that was heard for hundreds of miles. The shock from it threw people from their beds, shattered windows in New York's buildings, and made the Brooklyn Bridge sway. The blast emanated from an area of Jersey City's waterfront known as Black Tom. It was a windswept outcropping of rock that jutted out into New York Harbor near the Statue of Liberty. Named for its shape, which resembled the monstrous head and neck of a cat, Black Tom was a shipping depot that supplied munitions and armaments to Britain, France, and Russia. This made it a prime target for German spies, who infiltrated the docks to sabotage the cargo ships. One of them was named Emile Gachet, codename the Dark Invader. He and his henchmen made pipe bombs to place in ships' hulls, which would detonate while they were at sea. At around midnight on the night of the explosion, three men were seen making their way along the Black Tom docks. They set time-fused bombs, then fled the area. Soon after, thousands of ammunition shells shot across the sky, lodging in buildings and trains. Shrapnel and glass rained down as windows in Jersey City's town hall, churches, and homes were shattered. A 10-week-old boy was killed when he was thrown from his crib. Terrified citizens ran into the streets in their nightclothes to witness the huge red fireball rise up from Black Tom like a Dante-esque inferno. The Dark Invader tried to quietly steal away back to Europe, but was apprehended by the British and taken as a prisoner of war. The United States would enter World War I in April 1917, but the first American blood had already been spilled right here in New Jersey nearly a year before. Today, Liberty State Park is at ground zero of the explosion, though few of the park's thousands of visitors realize the history of the site, once a powder keg known as Black Tom. For Waking Weird, I'm Mark Moran.

Dylan from John Wesley Harding, as I went out one morning, wake and bake. 8:25, almost 8:26. Hope you're doing good today. Thanks for being here. Let's hear Pal Berta. This is called Corner Store. Pal Berta on Wake and Bake.

0: Palberta and Corner Store on Wake and Bake. Pretty doggone good, if I do say so. You know, I was just sitting here thinking, as I often do, Clay, shouldn't we fire up? Isn't it about time to fire up the gremlin?
1: Yes.
0: Yes, it is. We're going to burn across Stone Tavern Road all the way to Cox's Corner, playing some Sonic Youth. Sonic Youth.
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I love you.

0: by Lust. Well, we've got a film night coming up. Pencil this in, August 13th. It's a Thursday night, and we hope you come out for another in our series of WFMU film nights. 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We hope you come out and enjoy that. Let's check in with Mark Hurst.
1: Hey, Clay. Hey, listeners. It's Mark Hurst here with Tech Pie. Now, you may know that I host a show here on WFMU. It's called Tectonic, and it's on Mondays at 6 p.m. And this is a show about how technology affects all of us. And I wanted to tell you about a recent episode where I talked about delivery apps. You know, apps like Uber Eats and DoorDash and Grubhub and some others. A lot of people like using these apps because they're convenient. You go on, you tap whatever food you want, and then it arrives a little while later. But what a lot of people don't know is that the delivery workers are often mistreated by the app companies. I talked to some delivery workers on a recent episode when I visited Los Deliveristas Unidos, which is a group in Brooklyn that's fighting for delivery worker rights. And I heard stories, which are in the episode, about how these app companies have a history of stealing the tips that customers have tried to give to the delivery workers on the apps. There are also lots of complaints of so-called deactivations, where because of an error on the app company's side, maybe it's an erroneous facial recognition, or just an overly strict algorithm, a delivery worker can be fired on the spot. Obviously, all of this is disturbing and disappointing, but it's really important to pay attention because, as one of my interviewees told me, the delivery workers are like the canary in the coal mine. Whatever is happening to delivery workers today is what's coming for the rest of us tomorrow. You can find that episode in the WFMU archives, or you can go to the Tectonic website, which is at tectonic.fm, T-E-C-H, tonic.fm, and find the delivery worker episode. Take care, everybody. And remember, you can always tip your delivery worker in cash.

Fredericks at our AccuShed Dave Edmonds Club. You bet, Fredericks. What a great jam, huh? Take me for a little while. This is new Louis.

Elastica, that stutter on Wake and Bake. This is the English beat. We're almost done. 10 minutes to go. We'll cram today in history in their sideways.

0: Brazillo's Top of the Pops on Wake and Bake. Hey, it's time for Today in History. Let's do it. And say, a-tuck-a-tuck-a-tuck-a-tuck. Thursday, July 30th, 2026, National Cheesecake Day, everybody. All right, National Cheesecake Day. Cheesecake is an ancient dessert originating over 4,000 years ago. Served at the first Olympic Games in 776 BC. Americans consume well over 245 million slices every year, each of us eating about 1.5 entire cheesecakes annually. July 30th, 1729. Yeah, I said this earlier. Happy birthday, Baltimore. Baltimore founded 1729. Happy 297th Baltimore. 1898, on this day in history, Will Kellogg invents cornflakes. You might be having some right now. 1916, the Black Tom explosion in New York Harbor kills four, destroys $20 million worth of military goods. 1969, Barbara Streisand opens for Liberace at the International Hotel in Las Vegas. What a show, Babs, at Liberace. 1975, Jimmy Hoffa disappears from the parking lot of the Maccas Red Fox restaurant in Bloomfield Hills, Michigan. Never seen or heard from again. Some say, what is it, the Meadowlands end zone? 1984, soap opera Santa Barbara premieres on NBC TV. Remember it? And here we go, 2006, Top of the Pops, broadcast for the last time on BBC Two. The show aired for 42 years. Finally, 1962, July 30th, the Trans-Canada Highway, then the longest national highway in the world, officially opens.
1: This is the Trans-Canada Highway, baby. Ooh, Canada has an asphalt belt, and this is the buckle. Oh. Ladies and gentlemen, you're... Trans-Canada Highway. This is yours, Canada. But we welcome guests, too.
0: 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Still a chance for rain here and there. Early showers tonight down to 67 and then tomorrow. Warmer with periods of cloud and sun. Be up around 82. Port Jervis, cloudy 67. Point Pleasant Beach, 70 and sunless. Clouds at 70 here in Jersey City, but it still looks pretty. Thanks, Paul, for being my associate producer today. Paul McMahon, big show coming up 10 to noon. Timeout with PJ on the Rock and Soul. Check it out. Pedro G did the news. Jeremiah Venture McGee, news production assistants George Surf, Turf, and Stars Doug did the weather. I got to scramble. Greg from Zone 5 is next. Take care of him. I'll see you tomorrow for Fantastic Friday. Until then, take care.

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0: This is true. This is real.
5: It's happening now. This very

0: I'm happy now. I've made a lot of hits, you know, in the past, but I'm happy now because I have peace of mind, that peace that passeth all understanding, and it's just peace that, you can't get nowhere. Hello, Gregory!
1: Gregory's here, apparently, huh? There was some speculation that Gregory might not make it.

has the tendency to have a certain kind of flavor of easiness. And it goes something like this. A one, two, you know what to do.

Good morning, good morning, good morning. And what a lovely day it is. My name's Greg, I'm from Zone 5. This here is The Greatest Adventure with Greg from Zone 5. Heard every Thursday morning for the foreseeable future. Right here on WFMU. My thanks to Clay Pigeon for bringing us forward. We were just having a lovely chat about movies, good and bad. Robert Eggers, Ari Aster, Elevated Horror, Nick Offerman. Love seeing Pidge every week. I will be with you until the hour of noon, at which point I will be handing things over to Push Button Heaven with Jody Peyote. We just heard Walker Edmiston and Elaine DuPont giving us what I hope was an improvised number called There's a Monster in the Surf from the film Beach Girls and the Monster from 1965. A movie that I actually love quite a bit and I can recommend. It has a great surf soundtrack. It's terrible, but it's lovable. It has a big rubber monster. It has B-roll of surfing footage. It's fantastic. Check it out. Susan Phillips before that with Please Don't Keep Me Lonely from her Soft Sexy Soul album, which was reissued by our friends at Soul Brother. It originally came out in 1971. Patty Ann before that with Shtiggy Boom from the compilation Aladdin 14 Magic Lamps. Squires before that with Doobie Doobie Wop Wop. On the Mambo record label, we heard Terrorist giving us Danger Zone. The Capitals gave us I Got to Handle It. Mr. Liff or Mr. Life, I don't actually know how to pronounce it. Perhaps Joe D can give me a hand. With New Man Theme, released on the Def Jux record label in 2002, we heard Deodato with Rhapsody in Blue. Nicodemus with Bone Connection, which appeared on a compilation called The Biggest Dance Hall Anthems, 1979 to 1982. Dino Ciani, new reissue of his 1981 album American Journey. That song was called Death Valley, and that was released, of course, by our friends at Four Flies. Will we be hearing more Four Flies releases in the program? Yes, an emphatic yes. Dom Romano gave us Birimbau, and we kicked off that set and indeed the program with Manny Albam and his orchestra giving us A Sip of Drumbooey, parentheses cordial, from the album Drum Feast from 1959, where every track is named for a different part of a meal. I had never heard of that album until just this last week. It's getting in the rotation. We're gonna get back to the music. I have a little something queued up. It's by Hudson People. It's called Trip to Your Mind. And if you want to hear a song like Trip to Your Mind by Hudson People, where else are you gonna hear it except for here on Freeform listener-supported WFMU? Please keep it locked right where you are, and we'll talk soon.

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0: A bird's eye view of Kingston, the capital of Jamaica, a sun-kissed land of hills and plains divided by ribbons of silver rivers, tumbling down through verdant valleys.
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0: You must be kidding, Mr. Hunsicker. 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

0: Greg from Zone 5 back here with you on the greatest adventure on the greatest radio station in the solar system, WFMU. That was just Ranking Anne with Black Rock Posse. That from a compilation released on the Trojan record label entitled DJ Spooky Presents Rhythm Come Forward 50,000 Volts of Trojan Records. It's like all of my favorite words right in a row. Clarendonians before that. A tune called Darling Forever. We heard David Fathead Newman giving us Fuzz from the album Lonely Avenue, which also featured Roy Ayers. You can take that to the bank. Lone Ranger before that with Jamaican Weed, or Jamaica Weed, I'm sorry. Troy Reyes and his orchestra with Oink Oink Mambo. Our pal Watch Pocket over on the comments board at WFMU.org, where you can go if you'd like to leave a comment and discuss things with other commenters. He said, where does one even find Oink Oink Mambo by Troy Reyes and his orchestra? And in my case, the answer is Cincinnati. I found a handful of Troy Reyes 45s, all different kinds of mambos. So if that is appealing to you, stay tuned in the coming weeks. I'm here every Thursday. Quasimodo before that, with Broad Factor, released on Stone's Throw in 04, if you can believe it. Reverie, plucked from the very living shelves of the WFMU record library. Great album that I'm definitely going to be digging into more. That tune was called In Every Way. It has a fantastic album cover. I need to alert Jackie, host of Between the Lines, about the typography work on this cover, coupled with a great photo. Look it up. Haroldo Bontempo, giving us the Brazilian mix of Victory that is brand new from our friends at the Strut record label. Eddie G. Giles giving us Soul Feeling Part 1. And we kicked off that set with Hudson People, giving us Trip to Your Mind. I was listening on Saturday morning to Mr. Currents, Brian D., heard on these very airwaves every Saturday morning from 6 to 9. And he played this incredible song. And I left a comment and I said, yep, definitely playing this on Thursday. And he said, I wish you luck pronouncing the name of the group. And I found a workaround, so we're going to try it out right now.
1: Drafaden.
0: Did you get that?
1: Drafaden.
0: That's the name of the group. Loophole. So we're going to hear that now. The tune is called Young Fella. It was released last year. And it is, in the words of Michelle with one L, a jammer. So for that and more, please stay tuned. Greg from Zone 5 with you till noon. Let's hear a little bit more Hilawe before we get to Young Fella.

You know, there is no one way. It's really what works for you.

0: heavyweight champion of the world in this musical corner. Wearing his musical crown is the man called
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Live archers.

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0: Les Psychedelic Dolls font de psychedelic jazz dans les psychedelic clubs sur les psychedelic dance. 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

Hey yo kids, it's your old pal Greg from Zone 5, back with you here on The Greatest Adventure here on WFMU. We just heard Gregory Isaacs, the cool ruler, arguably the coolest person who has ever walked the earth, with Don't Go, 1974, before that X-ray pop, giving us psychedelic dolls, or as they say it, psychedelic dolls. Another FMU record library discovery. Before that, the Cavendish Orchestra with Funkrund. We heard a live version of Chumming the Ocean by Arches of Loaf from their live album Seconds Before the Accident. Marcello Giombini with Lullaby from the newly reissued album Mondial Folk Synthesizer, which is synthesizer works of traditional folk music from around the world, released by, you guessed it, Four Flies. Originally came out in 1982. Vladimir Kozma before that with Black Flowers, that from the Explorer's Room compilation Experiences in the Underground Library. That's Flash Trap, WFMU DJ, and his excellent program, Explorer's Room. Lloyd and Devin before that with Red Bum Ball from the compilation Red Bum Ball, rare and unreleased Rocksteady 66 to 68. We heard new music from Amity. That's Amity with two A's, all caps. All caps when you spell the man's name. That tune was called The Big Days. It's from the album / film, The Narrative, which is a documentary created for the 48-hour film project up in Detroit. And we kicked off that set. Oh no, I lost my translator. I'll give it a shot with Trafaidin. My Gaelic is not what it used to be. That tune was called Young Fella. The new album is called An A24, released by Hivemind. You can find that over at Bandcamp. And thanks again to Brian Currents for hipping me to that track. Here's something you may or may not know about me. I love Beck. I love Beck. And I did a playlist search over at WFMU.org, and my love of Beck is not necessarily reflected in that playlist search, my history of playing Beck songs. So I'm going to remedy that now. We're going to hear two selections. It's a two for Thursday. We're going to go a ways back. The year that he released Loser and became a phenomenon, he put out three albums. There was Mellow Gold, there was One Foot in the Grave, and there was Stereopathetic Soul Manure. So we're going to hear a song each from the non-Mellow Gold 1994 releases of Beck. This one is called Satan Gave Me a Taco. It's awesome. And so are you. Greg from Zone 5. Here with you until the hour of noon. Until then, don't you go changing.

0: I've had a wonderful time tonight, and I hope everyone else has. I'd like to thank our guests, Philip Glass, Loudon Wainwright, and David Mansfield, who so graciously agreed to back up all of us on the lullaby song.
1: He was great.
0: And Debbie Harry. And also Dave Thomas and Per Ubu, who are going to help us end the night with their song, Waiting for Mary.

0: Thank you for listening. And if you happen to find yourself in Jersey City, just walk up to someone and say, WFMU sent me. You're sure to collect a big surprise.
1: Yes, indeed. Per Ubu, David Sanborn, and Debbie Harry giving us Waiting for Mary live on Night Music. 1989, Vivian Girls with Tell the World. We heard Micronauts giving us Glorious, the Bush Babies with Remember We. New music from Long Odds with Faura. Old music from Spent with Corvette Summer. Obscure music with Black Sheep. On the Wall from the Trespass soundtrack. New Sound Quartet giving us Lights. The Whole Darn Family with 7 Minutes of Funk, Duke Reed and his group giving us Joni, I Need You. Beck with I've Seen the Land Beyond, and Beck giving us Satan Gave Me a Taco. 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Stay tuned for the Mystic Majestic Left Right Left Kid, Jody Peyote, and Push Button Heaven. It begins right now.

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All right. Hello, everyone. My name is Jody. You're listening to Push Button Heaven here with you on WFMU every Thursday from noon until 3 p.m. For now. I don't know what I meant by that. I think I meant that everything is always only for now. Thank you all for joining me. Right now. We just heard a beautiful little track from Phantom Band from a self-titled album of theirs that originally came out on the Sky record label in 1980. But was re-released by Bureau B in 2010. That track was called Rollin'. We heard something new to me before that, an artist called LSW, and a track called Intro, the first track on an album on the Candomblé label called Mir Tout Alles Weg, that came out in 2022. We heard another beautiful track before that. That was David Rothenberg from an album called Whale Music. We heard Valentine's Day 1992. And that came out on the Terra Nova label in 2008. I do kind of love reporting periods because it forces me to put all of the information that might be interesting or of note to the listeners. Makes me gather it all and put it all in one place that's right in front of my eyes so I can tell you what you're listening to without having to fly across the room, look at records I've discarded, thrown across the studio. Because I do still do that, reporting period or not. We heard the theme song of this program. That was Dennis Genovese and Karen Montero giving us It's a New Day, Jody. Although they do misspell my name, but that's okay. I don't think that song was written about me. And that's fine. Not every song has to be about me. Can you tell I'm desperately trying to make peace with the day already? We heard Motohiko Hamase before that, giving us Lung, my favy song from an album called Anecdote that came out on the WRWTFWW label. I don't think I can tell you what that stands for because I believe it has some cuss words in it, but I can tell you. Oh no. The thing that I just said wouldn't happen is happening. Where the hell? It's a live album. I can tell you off the dome. That's a live album. Recorded at some artist space in Tokyo in the early 80s. But came out on WRWTFWW a few years ago, I think. Well, that's that on that. We heard my favorite song of the week, Dr. By Victor DeLorenzo from self-titled album of HIDS from 2013. And prior to that, we heard Super Billa Smert and Vienna Dub. I don't know if that was her own remixing of her work or somebody else's. It's not credited, if the latter is true, but that is from one of two really weirdo compilations called Dub in UA, Ukrainian Dub Style Chronicles. That track was from Chapter 2. Kyiv Odessa Underground Cuts 1994 to 2006 on the SKP label.
We heard Mar Vista before that, and Her Eyes Are Closed. And that is from an album called Visions of Sodal Ye, which originally came out on the Kiosk d'Orfe label, but is getting a re-release on Born Bad. Or, excuse me, just got a re-release on Born Bad earlier in June. We heard an excerpt of Side B from a self-titled album from the Cosmos Cowboys. And prior to that, something I found in the old bin, thank you, Joe Magasco, we heard Jim Turner and Summertime from an album called The Well-Tempered Saw. Works for Saw from 1971. And kicking off the set was Kraus, something new that I found in the record library today. New to me, I mean. The track we heard was called Rococo Clock, and the album is called Faster Than the Speed of Time, which might get my favorite album title of the first set. Too early, I think, still for album title of the week. I was freaking out at the top of this show. Had no idea what I was going to play up top. Finally figured it out and was happy with my choice. And wouldn't you know, I started my first track on the

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I was so busy fretting about my first set that I completely neglected the gaps in this coming second one. So, in lieu of apologies in advance, I think let's just let the music do the talking.

Yesterday stayed behind. It's today. 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I feel hope. And if I lost everything yesterday, it's a new day.

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0: This wasn't supposed to be Summer Marsh or whatever. 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

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My name is Jody. This is Push Button Heaven, here with you every Thursday from noon until 3 p.m. And I was going to start this mic break by complaining about how I keep trusting the machines and they keep failing me. But then I ran into some technical difficulties with physical media. So it's really pick your poison here. When it comes to music. Problems abound. Very happy to be with you here today. We just heard a new single from X-Girls. That was called City of Fear. And I couldn't find any label information on that. So maybe it was self-released. I love it. We heard Ruth before that, giving us Mott's, the soft edit, from an album called Polaroid Roman Photo. Re-released on Born Bad, I forget when, but originally came out in 1985. L. Barbara before that, aka L. Barbara's Black Space. The track we heard was called BBQ All Dressed, and that is from an album that came out last year on Celluloid Lunch called Word on the Street. We heard two tracks from Crenator before that. We heard Big Hurt and also Laval's du Molaison. That is from an album called Neuf Tubes Stereo. That came out in 2023. And Crenator, I just found out, is from or is based in Mars, Pennsylvania, just like WFMU's own Abby from Mars. Wasn't that fact fun? We heard Piotr Kurek before that, giving us Golden Dawn. This is from a compilation on the Crash Cymbals label called Touched by an Angle, Volume 1 or 2, I forget. Touched by an Angle. Volume 1. And prior to that, we heard something new from Kirk Barley and Matt Davies. The album is called Arc, and it is on the Marionette label. And the track we heard is called Ecstatic. Also something new from Martineau before that. And the ever-changing EP, the track we heard was called Continuum. And prior to that, we heard Evax. In some places, this artist is just Evax. And on Bandcamp, this album is credited to Evax and Ratatat, but the Ratatat guitar on that track was unmistakable. I don't know if Evax is, like, collaborating with Ratatat, or is just another project name, and the Ratatat name was tagged on so that people would know that there is an association. Anyway, Evax has a newish album out called Just Like Fire, and the track we heard was called Scour. And prior to that, we heard another track from LSW. That was Durst, or Durst. Again from the album Mir tut alles weh.
on the Candomblé label. Alexis Lumiere before that gave us Piranha Plant Dub from a compilation on the Musique Muscle label called Musique Muscle Reggae Volume 2. Came out last year. And prior to that, we heard an incredible track from a band called Mock Media. The album is called Rat Bastard, and the track we heard was called Straight Line. I love me some fusion. And prior to that, we heard an artist called I Am Afterlife, and a track called Yesterday's Tomorrow from an album called 71270. It's funny how I found that album. I'll tell you how I found that album. I came across that album by mashing my palm on my keyboard into the Bandcamp search bar. And we kicked that set off with Abdou El Omari and Nihayat Hob from another Born Bad release called Lost Tape 1980, and that is all you heard.

0: while I have you, I just wanted to say that I am very, very happy to announce that I have received my copy of LCD in the mail. LCD standing for Lowest Common Denominator. And that being WFMU's print program guide and zine. 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I remember there was a conversation about changing it, but no one told me. 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
0: Thank you, thank you, thank you from the bottom of my heart. Emily, Rob, David, Natalie, and Greg. You mean the world to all of us here at WFMU. 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And tell him, let him know that you would like to join the ranks. Once again, my name is Jody Peyote. The name of the program is Push Button Heaven. 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Here with you until 3 p.m., at which point it will be time for Fabio and Strength Through Failure. I'm having a lot more fun with this show today than I expected to. So that's good news, at least for me. You can go to WFMU.org. Chime in on the comments board by hitting the playlist and chat button. And let me know what your highlight of today was or is going to be.

What am I playing? Oh, yeah! Alright. Alright. I have a little bit of more music to share with you all. So without further ado...

And I want it now, and I want it now, and I want it now, and I want it now, and I want you, I want you, I want you, I want you, I want you, I want you, I want you. Protect me from what I want, protect me from what I want, protect me from what I want, protect me from what I want, protect me from what I want, protect me from what I want, protect me from what I want.

I need to run and I need to run and I need to run and I need to run and I need to run and I need to run and I need to run and I need to run and I need to run and I need to run and I need to run and I need to run and I need to run and I need to run and I need to run and I need to run and I need to run and I need to run and I need to run and I need to run and I need to run and I need to run and I need to run and I need to run and I need to run and I need to run and I need to run and I need to run and I need to run and I need to run and I need to run and I need to run and I need to run and I need to run and I need to run and I need to run and I need to run and I need to run and I need to run and I need to run and I need to run and I need to run and I need to run and I need to run and I need to run and I need to run and I need to run and I need to run and I need to run and I need to run and I need to run and I need to run and I need to run and I need to run and I need to run and I need to run and I need to run and I need to run and I need to run and I need to run and I need to run and I need to run and I need to run and I need to run and I need to run and I need to run and I need to run and I need to run and I need to run and I need to run and I need to run and I need to run and I need to run and I need to run and I need to run and I need to

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And liftoff. Liftoff from the 25th base of the mission, and it is clear as the tower.

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And we're back for just a few minutes more. My name is Jody. You're listening to Push Button Heaven. I'm here with you until 3 p.m., at which point it will be time for Fabio and Strength Through Failure. But until then, let me tell you what you heard. I wasn't really planning on playing that song, but we heard Yes and Leave It. Finally discovered that beautiful song for myself after Joe McGasco played the a cappella B-side of that single on his show like 2 weeks ago, I think. I've been basically listening to it on repeat for the past 2 weeks. We heard Sean Nicholas Savage from a 2011 record called Flamingo. The track we heard was called Days Go By. Sandman before that gave us Nagging, that's Nagging with a G at the beginning, from an album called Chiv that came out in 2015. And prior to that, we heard Ryuichi Sakamoto and Kimi ni Tsuite from an album called Nihon Seime Commercial. UV Pop before that gave us Music to Yatu, and that is from an album called Bendy Baby Man. Came out in 1986 on the Extra label. Bendy Baby Man, actually at this point I think it's time for me to throw in my vote for album title of the week. And it was not a lot of heavy hitters this week, but I think it's between Bendy Baby Man and Faster Than the Speed of Time. Actually, now I can't decide. I'll leave it to you, listeners. Prior to UV Pop, we heard Keith LeBlanc and Major Malfunction from an album of the same name. And before that, we heard M-A-R-J-A. Is that Maria? Maria Marlena Lechner? The track was called It's a Soup. And I got that from a compilation on the Billow label from 2024 called Bildende Künstler Innen versuchen Musik zu machen, Volume 3. And we kicked that set off with Asad Khoury and Yash Adil Alhan from an album that came out this year on the We Want Sounds label called Electronic Touches Belly Dance. And that's all you heard! Whoa! There we go. Once again, my name is Jody. This has been Push Button Heaven here on WFMU. Fabio is up at 3. I would like to thank the volunteers again. Thank you so much to, let's see if I can remember them, Emily, Rob, David, Natalie, and Greg. Thank you. I don't think I have anything else to report.

Right. Got about 5 minutes left, so I am just going to send it. Thanks again to everyone for listening. I'll see you next week. And until then...

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My name is Jody. Fabio is up at 3. Right now? What? I'll see you next week. Love you very much.

I'm the king of Giant Land. 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Five, four. Party time in Giant.

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All right, you got a little bit of a dose there in that set. Hope you enjoyed it. We ended with Magic Lantern. Going back to, when was this released? 09. Wow, time flies. Magic Lantern, At the Mountains of Madness, on the Woodsist label. Magic Lantern, before that, Trodden from Sweden. One of my favorite psychedelic albums of the last 10, 15 years or so. Actually, it came out in 2018. Part of the Subliminal Sound Circus. Self-titled album featuring members of the old Trad Gras Oxtenar. We heard, what did we hear? We heard Tamburan. Prior to that, The Alps from number 3, Alps 3. We heard Labyrinths. Before that, The North Sea from their album Exquisite Idols. We heard, And Then the Solstice Disappeared, from The North Sea. Gabor Szabo, before that, from his excellent Jazz Raga album on Impulse, we heard Walking on Nails. He gets kind of wacky at times, often, but he was an amazing and unique guitar player. And we started off with Joe Meek and the Blue Men. I Hear a New World, one of the weirdest records ever recorded. Yeah, that's a story unto itself. There's something I wanted to mention. Okay. And of course, James Last at the beginning of the show, as always. This is Freeform Radio WFMU. I'm your host, Fabio, here till 6 o'clock. Let's see where this takes us. This is Bernard Parmesan.

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All right. We ended that set with a piece by Morris Knight, early electronic composer. This was a from an album called After Guernica, which has the famous painting by Picasso, Guernica, on the cover. Released in 1969, I believe. Luminescence was recorded in 67 and was included on this album. Morris Knight. Before that, we heard Milan Nitzak. He was a, he just passed away a few days ago, but he was very well known in the art world. He was a Fluxus artist, a sound artist, a performance artist. He did sculpture, all kinds of stuff. And he was also the the director of the Fluxus East movement. He was in charge of all the Fluxus guys and women in the East Bloc countries beginning in the mid-1960s. He was one of the early adopters of, cutting up records and mixing them and doing all kinds of stuff with actual records, predating Christian Marclay and many others, not just Christian Marclay, not to, diss Christian, but, this guy was doing it like a good, 20 years before, at least. Milan Nitzak, he passed away, I think, on the 26th. We heard composition number 4 from the Broken Music record that came out. It was reissued on CD, or at least originally it was released in 79, but this release came out in 2002 on the Ampersand label. Milan Nitzak. Check out his Fluxus work. He's from Czechoslovakia, or the former Czechoslovakia. Thunderboy, before that, who appeared here on this show many, many years ago, going back to around the time this record was released, or maybe a year or two after, I can't recall now. It's probably on the archives. Thunderboy was Ted Conrad, who, as a baby, maybe a two-year-old or so, whatever it was, Tony Conrad, his dad, set him up with a bunch of singles and a record player, and he had him tear it up, and he recorded all this stuff. And we heard one of the tracks from Thunderboy, O.O. Touch. Christian Marclay with an untitled excerpt from his Record Without a Cover. Now, ironically, here at WFMU, we one of the former music directors felt that it would get just too destroyed. It literally, you could go and buy it at like Tower Records back when it came out, just loose, without it, without any protection whatsoever. One side was the recording, the other side was printed, embossed text, about the record. Anyway, we heard an excerpt of that from his Recycled Records release around 1990, I want to say. No, actually, it was way before that. It was 85. Yeah. Christian Marclay. And we started off that long set with Bernard Parmigiani from Pop Eclectic. We heard that particular track, Pop Eclectic, with Bernard Parmigiani. Hey, we want to thank some of the volunteers who have been working upstairs doing all kinds of stuff for the station with their time, their hands, their bodies and minds. Thanks to Emily, Rob, Dave, or David, I should say, Natalie and Greg, all helping out.
get your swag out, get all kinds of stuff done. If you want to volunteer, check in with scott@wfmu.org and he'll hook you up. All right. Should I do movies now? It might be a little early. But then again, it's never too early for movies. Okay. Yeah, let's do it. Why not? At Anthology Film Archives, tonight there are two Bresson films playing. A Man Escaped at 6:30, and then at 9 o'clock, Pickpocket. Both worth your time and effort to go see. Really great movies. Yeah, so that's at Anthology Film Archives tonight. And they've been doing a series of films related to the Duchamp exhibit. And on tomorrow, they're going to show found footage. Let's see, what does it say here? Duchamp Program 2, it says. But it's like mostly films by other people. But it's definitely related. Like Joseph Cornell's Rose Hobart is in this, which is great. And you should definitely check that out. And a bunch of other short films. 7:30 Friday. That's all at Anthology Film Archives, 2nd Avenue and 2nd Street. Visit them, support them. They could use it. Metrograph. Let's see, tomorrow. Okay, tomorrow's a really good day at the Metrograph. They're showing, they're going to start off at 2:10 with In the Mood for Love by Wong Kar-wai. That's from 2000. That's already 26 years old. Damn. And it's in 35 millimeter. Gorgeous, gorgeous film. Really beautiful to look at. The cinematography is mind-blowing. It's really good. At 2:15, Boyfriends and Girlfriends by Eric Rohmer from 1987. Rebecca from 1940 by Alfred Hitchcock. That's at 4:20. Francois Truffaut's 1978 The Green Room is playing at 7:10. And then at 9:10, Ted Kotcheff's 1971 mind bender, Wake and Fright. It's playing tomorrow at 9:10, Sunday at 9:40, and Friday, August 7th at 2:15. Now, if you've never seen this, the main actor is Gary Bond in this, but the other supporting actor, who is more or less, you know, they're kind of both main actors, Donald Pleasence plays this, like, boozy, psychotic, depraved, degenerate maniac. And he's great at it. He's really good. And the movie will mess with your head. I'm telling you, it's really good. From 1971. Wake and Fright. Don't miss it. Go see it at the Metrograph tomorrow and a couple other days. You can check out the dates. Metrograph.com. What else? On Saturday, you can catch L'Argent, another Bresson film. That's at 11:30 a.m. I don't know if you're going to make that, but it is there. Should you want it? And you should. Okay, that's enough for the Metrograph. Let's see, what's at Film Forum? At Film Forum, they are showing a new 4K restoration of Visconti's White Nights, which is an adaptation of Dostoevsky's short story. Now, it stars Maria Schell and Marcello Mastroianni. And it's in Italian with English subtitles. And it's a really, you know, Bresson, speaking of Bresson, he made a version of this movie. The same story by Dostoevsky in 1971. And they're so radically different.
And it's hard to decide which one you like better. Personally, I think I like the Bresson one better, just because I love Bresson. But the point is that seeing both of them side by side, or whatever, you know, like see one day, see the other one another day, it's interesting, the interpretation of this story. I think the Visconti is a little more sort of sentimental. Of course, it's Italian, so what are you going to do? But it's a 4K restoration, and it's quite beautiful to look at. And Mastroianni and Maria Schell are just, they're great, you know, no matter what. So that's at Film Forum. You may want to catch that as well. Also, Carol Reed's The Third Man in 35mm is ongoing. And definitely something you should see in the theater. So that's at Film Forum. Let me see. What else? Something else I wanted to mention. Oh, there's a great series. There are a bunch of things playing. I don't want to go through the whole list, but there's all kinds of stuff playing over at the Paris Theater. They're doing some 70mm screenings, bunch of black and white films, like really cool stuff. Vertigo is going to be showing in September. What else? Sorcerer, Elevator to the Gallows, Heat, Boogie Nights. What else? There was a few other things I want to mention. Lawrence of Arabia, that's always great. Blade Runner, The Final Cut. Fight Club. And A Clockwork Orange, which will be introduced by, I forget who. It's like a big deal. There'll be a talk about the film. By the way, I recently watched Resurrection from 1980. And it's a really, really beautiful film. It's not available on most streaming platforms, but it's free on YouTube. You might want to check that out. It's really excellent. Resurrection. And I think that's enough for now. Yeah. Let's get back to music. I'll see you in a little bit. Let's try this, see where this takes us, okay? See ya.

Yeah. Popol Vuh there at the end of the set from the soundtrack to the film Aguirre, The Wrath of God. Aguirre, Lágrima de Rey. Before that, Valerio Cosi, from Plays Popol Vuh, came out in 2014. We heard Aguirre in B major, Stars Aligning. Radically different from the Popol Vuh version, but still good. Yeah. Before that, Janik Schaefer from a split LP he did with Christopher Flores. We heard Love Song. And Buck Curran from a release titled Delights and Dangers of Ambiguity, Improvisations 2017 to 2022. Buck Curran. We heard Prelude in D minor, alternate version. And we started that set off with The Poetics, Another Drone, from their album Critical Inquiry in Green. Critical Inquiry in Green, The Poetics. It's an outfit, been around a long time, and various people have come and gone through it, including the late Mike Kelly, Dave Mueller, Tony Ausler, Stephen Vitiello, and a bunch of others. You get the idea. Yeah. The Poetics. They're on a label called Compound Annex Records. It's probably out there. Easy, shouldn't be too hard to find. Hey, if you want a copy of our summer program guide, LCD, Lowest Common Denominator, issue number 31, by the way, you can get one. We'll send you a copy. I don't think it costs anything. Visit iwantmylcd, that's I, the letter I, wantmylcd.org. One string of word, letters there. You get the idea. And, just say, I want one, and you'll get it. By the way, this is Freeform Radio, WFMU East Orange, WMFU Mount Hope, in New York City and Rockland County at 91.9 FM and online at WFMU.org. Hey, if you are interested in seeing some action over here at WFMU, film action, that is. This is kind of an interesting event. This is in August, well, tomorrow's August, I think. August 22nd, so it's a few weeks away. Garlic is as Good as 10 Mothers, filmed by the great documentary filmmaker Les Blank from 1980. Now, this is going to be held here at Monty Hall, right? They're going to show the film. It's going to be introduced, hosted by our very own Matt Fivash. And there'll be a dinner served, prepared by WFMU's chefs Tom and Julia Ferraro. Heavy on the garlic, it says. So that's kind of a wacky thing that's going to happen, but that should be good. Movie and dinner. Shows at 4 o'clock, doors at 3:30. So, on the early side, but no, it's good. Also on the 15th of August, the DJ record and CD sale is happening here at Monty Hall. You may want to pencil that in. Starts at 11 a.m. Door is $5 to get in. There'll be LPs, 45, CDs, books, DVDs probably, all kinds of stuff.
43 Montgomery Street. Okay? All right. That's the 15th of August. All right. Let's get back to music. This is... Where is it? This is Maurizio Abbate. See you in a bit.

0: is.
1: Welcome. This is.

So we heard a couple of tracks there, very short tracks from Giuseppe Ialasi and Jack Sheen from late last year. This album came out on the Black Truffle label called The Vestige, and we heard V5 and V8, whatever that means. Then before that, something on the Mighty Chocolate Monk label out of the UK. Let me see if I can pronounce this. Megandolat Lanul. From an album called The Night Watch, we heard an excerpt of Swims before the Ialasi piece. Again, on the Chocolate Monk label. Look them up online. They've got a huge batch of releases. It's enormous. Frank Vigru before that, an LP called Rapport sous le Disordre. We heard a piece called Flesh from Frank Vigru, and Maurizio Abate from a compilation called Boarding Songs on an Italian label called Osci Edizioni. We heard Sonanza from Maurizio Abate. And that was a set of music you heard. I got a little time left. I want to squeeze in a couple more tracks, so I'm not going to chew your ear off here. Let's just go right back into this. This is an odd track from some years ago. Actually, now, wow, 30 years ago this came out. Crescent. Wow.

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0: civilization, the immune system, 30 million people, she said, the building of the civic center,
1: concrete and steel,
0: factories in the middle of which the bricks are made, the administration building, and that's
1: in every human soul today,
0: the living room. City. And it all holds, the unit system holds the whole concept together in scale.

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Wow. 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On the Beach. Title track of that album. Neil Young. Yeah, that guy. Giuseppe Ilassi, and this time with Nicola Ratti, with something just 358 from an album called Bellows. And Crescent with Unit System from a self-titled album from 30 years ago. Crescent. That's it for me. I got to get out of here. Joe Frank comes up at 6 o'clock momentarily. You're tuned to Freeform Radio, WFMU, East Orange, WMFU, Mount Hope in New York City and Rockland County at 91.9 FM and online at WFMU.org. Thanks, everyone, for checking in and listening. I'll see you next week. Stay tuned for Joe Frank. See you later. Bye.

See, there's Wendy. She's climbing up on the top of the sliding board. And Diane is coming up behind her. Look, and the two of them are going down together. See? Oh, there's Wendy sitting on Santa's lap. Oh, that's a long time ago. Oh, look, she's starting to cry. Here comes Mommy to the rescue. Oh, look at the way I used to wear my hair. Isn't that strange? This is the backyard of a house we rented in Connecticut when the children were small one summer. And look, you can see Wendy. See, in the shadows on the swing there, under the tree, there she is. Picture's a little fuzzy. I don't think Arthur knew how to use it, his camera, yet. He'd only had it a little while. Oh, I remember this. This was Wendy's fourth birthday party. Look, all those kids. Oh, the mess those kids made. It took me hours to clean up that place afterwards. Oh, and there's Susan. A little girl who was a friend of Wendy's from kindergarten. Well, you might recognize her. She did television commercials, a lot of television commercials. She probably still does. And Arthur just fell madly in love with this little girl. I mean, he just wouldn't stop filming her. He was like, you'd think it was her birthday and not Wendy's. Later, when I saw him sitting on the porch with her on his lap, I don't know. It made me feel very uncomfortable. There was something. Well, there's the girls. There's the girls on their bicycles. They're going to take a ride around the block. Diane's too little to have a two-wheeler, so she's got her little tricycle. And Wendy's got her bike. There they go. You can see Wendy's riding as slowly as she can so that Diane can keep up with her. She's so sweet with her. She really is. Look, there's Wendy when she first starts to walk. Oh, she's so proud. Look at how she's standing tall, and she's got her arms out to Mommy. Come on, come on. There. Look at that. Look at that face. Yes, wave at Daddy. That's good. Isn't she beautiful? Oh, there's Diane sitting on Arthur's shoulders. What parade was that? I can't remember. I must have been taking this film. Or maybe his sister took this. Here's Diane. She's rehearsing her little firefly dance. Oh, Arthur was so furious. He wanted to film the performance, and he had a big argument with the principal of the school. I couldn't understand why they wouldn't let him do that. So we decided to film her rehearsing. See? Glow, little glower, glimmer, glimmer. See? And she takes a pirouette. Da, da, da, da, da, da, da, da. Oh, there's Shelley. Huh. She used to do a lot of sunbathing in her yard next door. I didn't know Arthur filmed her. Oh, Arthur, you devil, you. Oh, I remember her. It's Mrs. Burroughs, getting undressed in front of the window with all her lights on. Look at that. Arthur said, well, if she wants people to look at her, we'll just put her on film. Well, that's probably why he bought the telephoto lens. I don't remember him ever using it for anything else. Oh, there's the neighbor's dogs fighting. No, they're not fighting. Oh, they're... That is disgusting. Arthur. Now, why would he film a thing like that? I didn't know that was on there.
He even wanted to film us making love together, and I said no. No, absolutely not. I refused. He got very annoyed, but so was I. There's Wendy on the monkey bars. That was the first time she ever went on the monkey bars, and she was scared. Look, but she got there. She got up pretty high. Look at her waving. She's so proud of herself.

There are just several other points I'd like to make, if I may. A lot has been made here that our operation, our rent-a-family system, is in the business of servicing, a word I use guardedly, male needs, the single male's need for a family on a part-time basis, on a sporadic basis. But we are discovering that there's been a great call from females in the community to avail themselves of our service, and we are at this moment building up an inventory, if you will, of single-parent families headed by a male parent so that we can expand our service and offer it to the many women who are calling in. And this may come as a surprise to my friend across the table, but indeed, women are as interested in this kind of situation as men are. And in that conjunction, I'd just like to point out a few other rather surprising things that have come out of the rent-to-family program. We found in the case of the children, a subject that's been discussed here, and sometimes in very cynical terms, if I may say, we found that many of the children are discovering that by being with a series of different fathers, they are able to get tremendous input, a tremendously varied input in the paternal area of their development, rather than be only strapped with one potentially inadequate father. They are, on the other hand, are having the opportunity to deal with many different male role models, the little boys especially. And these little boys who are able to interact with a number of different father figures are able to pick and choose and take the best from these people. And as I say, not limited to their own paternal arrangement. And this, of course, reminds me of, I don't know if you're aware of the Glendowie tribe, which is surprisingly enough, being a matriarchy, does not recognize the input of the biological father.

0: Hi.
1: Oh, hi, Krista. It's your father from the agency. Come here. It's the new father.
0: Hi.
1: Hi.
0: How are you today?
1: Are you Joe?
0: Yes, I'm Joe.
1: I'm Sharon.
0: Hi, Sharon.
1: How are you?
0: Nice to meet you.
1: Krista, come here. Come and meet Joe.
0: Hi, Krista.
2: Hi.
1: Krista.
0: How are you today?
2: Good.
0: That's good.
3: Hi. Come on in. I'm Lynn.
4: Hi.
3: This is Sarah.
4: Hi, Sarah.
2: Hi.
4: Nice to meet you.
3: Come on in. Have a seat. Get yourself home.
4: Oh, thank you very much. Well, you have a really nice place here.
3: Oh, thanks a lot.
4: Very comfortable.
3: Thank you.
4: So, Sarah. So, how are you today?
2: Fine.
4: Good. Chewing some gum there. What kind of gum is that?
2: It's called Tidal Wave.
4: Tidal Wave, huh?
3: Please go and wash your hands, Timo. Okay?
2: Vate, tu das nicht da, nicht so das dann tun. Okay? Tu das nicht da.
3: George, would you like to grate the cheese? Or lay the table? Maybe Joe can do the other one. Whatever you
4: choose. Right,
3: you
4: want
3: to grate the cheese? Joe, would you like to lay the cheese?
5: Oh, like this or good direction?
6: Oh boy, oh boy.
2: Yeah,
6: well,
2: I do hummingbirds hop. They don't know because they don't know the

0: Arthur? Arthur, it's Eleanor.
1: Yeah.
0: Don't hang up, Arthur. I want to talk to you, please.
1: What is it?
0: Darling, I miss you.
1: Eleanor, don't start that, all right?
0: Arthur, please, honey, just let me talk for a minute, please.
1: Now, look, Eleanor, this is pointless.
0: You don't understand. I still love you as much as I ever did, and I need you, Arthur. I need you very, very badly. Please.
1: Eleanor, look, you've got to accept that it's over.
0: I can't accept it. I can't. I won't.
1: You have to. You have no alternative.
0: You don't mean that.
1: I do mean it, Eleanor.
0: No, you don't. I know you don't. Arthur, you can't tell me that you don't feel anything for me after all the things that we did together and all the way we were together. You can't tell me that, because I don't believe it.
1: Why do you do this to yourself? Why do you really want me to say that?
0: I know that I couldn't feel the way I feel about you if you didn't care about me. I know I couldn't. I mean, I'm not crazy, Arthur. I'm not. You remember the first time, remember? And I said to you, I don't understand how you could know me so well. When this is the first time we've ever made love, and you know exactly how to please me. You knew everything about my body. You knew you were just so wonderful. And you said, remember, Arthur, you said, it's because we were made for each other. Because in all eternity, we've been making love somewhere out there in the stars, in the universe. We've been making love together. And I don't have to learn about you, you said. Remember, Arthur, that's what you said. Don't tell me, don't try to tell me that you can feel that way about Kathy, because I know you can't.
1: I've got to get off now.
0: No, wait.
1: Look, Eleanor, please.
0: Wait, Arthur, don't.
1: Please, don't. No, I've got to hang up now.
0: No,
1: I've got to hang up now, Eleanor. And Eleanor, please, don't call again.
0: Arthur.
1: Now, Eleanor, I've got to go. Goodbye.
0: Arthur.

0: Hello?
1: Can I talk to Arthur, please? Arthur, I'm in trouble.
2: What is it now?
1: My car broke down. And,
2: Your car broke down?
1: Just listen, please. I'm out in the middle of a desert someplace. I don't know where. The route number is 65.
2: What?
1: And there's this gas station where I'm phoning. But the gas station is closed. And,
2: Eleanor, what do you want me to do about it?
1: Well, I just want you to sort of...
2: You want me to fly a tow truck out there?
1: No, I called a tow truck.
2: Well, then what do you want with me?
1: But
2: Will
1: I don't...
2: you leave me alone?
1: I'm scared. Do you understand?
2: Arthur? Yes, I understand. Eleanor, can I tell you something? And I really hate to say this to you, but I've got to say this to you. I don't care, okay?
1: Arthur...
2: You understand that?
1: No.
2: I don't care.
1: I don't believe you. Arthur, please, just talk to me. I don't even care if you say mean things to me like that. That's very mean.
2: I don't want to say mean things to you. I just want you to stop phoning me.
1: But you do say mean things to me, and I don't mind. I forgive you,
2: Arthur. I have to say mean things to you.
1: No, you don't. No, you don't, because I just love you.
2: Eleanor, will you stop this? Stay in the phone booth.
1: It's not a phone booth. It's an open phone, and it's just stuck on the side of this old...
2: Well, get into the car and lock the doors.
1: But it's...
2: You're silly to be standing there in an open phone booth. Now just do that.
1: I just need to hear your voice. Can't you understand that?
2: Look,
1: please,
2: Eleanor, if you're afraid of something, protect yourself. Get into the car and lock the doors. No one can get to you. Then when the tow truck comes, they'll fix your car and you can go off and live your life and never call me again.

I found it fascinating that she couldn't speak my language. She spoke French. I don't speak French. She didn't speak English. And we conversed in Spanish, a language that neither of us was very good at. And I had met her coming out of the cathedral. And I was attracted to her. She was all in white, with a white lace mantilla on her head that she sort of pulled away and then wiped the sweat off her brow with it. And she reached into, I'm not sure what it's called, but that sort of font where you place your hands in and touch the water and then you cross yourself with the water. And when you're leaving, if one person puts their hands in, they often pass over their fingers and touch someone else on the fingers, so that you don't actually have to reach into the water yourself. And she had dipped her fingers into this water and turned around, and I was there. And she touched her fingers to mine, and there was this incredible sense of knowledge about this woman. She was very slim and dark. And I said to her in Spanish, what's your name, or how do you do, or it's a nice day, one of those sort of simple phrases that I could manage at that point. And she answered, and we staggered through what was really a very awkward relationship, in the sense that our investigation of each other was limited to, it's a nice day, the sun is out, very sort of simple pieces of information. And she took me in a car outside the city into the desert. And the further we got, the looser she became, the even as though the white clothing, the virtually sort of communion clothes that she was wearing, seemed to flow around her. And we were driving in a fairly sort of beaten-up sports car out to this finca that stood by itself, surrounded by incredibly thin animals that one could see sort of grazing off scrub. And we went inside, and there was a misting of sand everywhere. It was as though it drifted in. It was impossible to keep it out of the house. And so everywhere you walked, there was a sort of crunch. And all you could hear was the crunch of your feet and the whisper of the wind blowing around the finca. And we were still staggering along in this strange form of non-communication in a language that neither of us could really deal with. And we started touching each other, and we were gritty to each other's touch. And we ended up taking a shower together. And there was this smoothness, this delicacy of the water. And then when the water was turned off, there was this complete silence, except for this strange sort of howl outside that I had thought was the wind. And it sort of came and went. And she led me into a bedroom. The bed was not made. It was just a mattress covered with a white sheet. In a virtually all-white room, there was no glass in the window, and you could feel the hot desert wind blowing in. And as we started to make love, once again, there was this feeling of grit encompassing our skin, so that when I touched her, it went from the smoothness of the water until gradually it became gritty as my hand would move up her back over her shoulder blades. And eventually, she was high above me, and I was lying back, and I was watching her, and I could hear this howling again. I realized that the howling was of a dog howling outside. And the woman reached down, and she took a revolver, a large silver pistol. I mean, one of those things that just seems too big, as big as your entire forearm, with the sort of knotty solidity of a great long barrel. And she lifted it up, and she just pointed this gun out of the window, and there was this huge explosion. I mean, the noise seemed to just shatter this whispering, quiet, gritty, hot stillness of a strange, windswept desert. And there was this agonized howl of the dog, and then complete silence.

In my dream, my boss at the clinic, whose name I'd rather not mention, we're on a dock by a river or a lake that seems to stretch out infinitely, and it's dawn, we're alone, there's a long jetty stretching out, a big rock jetty stretching out, we're all the way at the end of it. She's dressed in black with an Amish hat and apron, and she's wearing a clown mask, but it's not on her face, it's hanging by her side. And she's looking at me, and she's smiling and crying. And she reaches out to me and presses her hips against mine in a very suggestive manner. This is a woman that has never, ever, we have never had any sort of a sexual connection whatsoever. We had drinks once or twice, nothing more than that. And, she's my boss. I have to be very discreet in my relationship with her at work. And here she is dressed in this rather strange attire. Then the next thing I remember, we're in in bed. And she's tying my hands to the top of the very ornate Louis Kaz headboard with lots of dowels and gargoyles and things, and she has put my hands over the back of my head and crossed them and tied them to the top of the headboard. And she's still wearing the same costume. She's still smiling at me and crying, and then she leans down to me, and she says, "I'm going to tell you a secret that I never told anyone before." And then I wake up. And this dream has been haunting me all day. I'm trying to understand what this means. I really have no idea whatsoever what this means, except that I have a very, very strong yearning all day long for grapefruit.

0: Sarah's dad and I have been apart for quite a while now, and I was dating a lot, but it never included Sarah, and I sort of felt that there was something missing. So I started doing this, and a lot of it has to do with just the kind of family feeling that I get when we do it. And we usually have a lot of fun, and sometimes it's a little awkward at first, and you shouldn't be nervous.
1: You've been doing it for a year now. Have you been rented by the same party consistently, or are you rented by a variety of different people?
2: Quite a variety. Really, it has been a variety. I also like to have a variety. It gives me a choice. It's more challenging, and if it doesn't work out so well with one person, at least I have the option to meet someone else, you know. And I also think it's great for the kids. They don't...
3: I'm an artist.
4: And
2: they learn how to socialize.
4: You know, it doesn't always provide a real steady, you know, or consistent income. So this is one way for me, really, to stay at home and do my work and not be really interrupted during the week. And I spend the weekends with my daughter anyway. So it's actually, you know, it does kind of offer me an income without having to really do something I don't like.
5: Do you feel any kind of strain having to meet new people?
4: Yeah, it's always a little weird because there is, you know, that sexuality issue. You know, that's always a little uncomfortable. It's like, am I going to like this person? Am I not going to like this person?
2: Every second weekend, they know that it's coming up.
4: You know, it's kind of established.
2: And then they ask me, so who are we going to meet this time? What are we going to do this time? You know, and it's very exciting. And we do different things with different people. I don't know what you enjoy.
4: Well, I think some of the women do it.
2: I'm not
4: you know, can also be considered if I want prostitution. But for me, it has to
2: feel good. Tomorrow they don't have school, so you're allowed to watch TV a little later. And then they can watch TV and they go online.

0: Arthur. Arthur, it's Eleanor. Arthur, please, you've got to help me.
1: Do you know what time it is here?
0: Yes. Yes, I know it's very late. Arthur, listen to me. Listen. Listen, there's somebody in the house.
1: Eleanor, this is ridiculous.
0: Arthur,
1: just stop it.
0: I'm scared, Arthur, please.
1: You're
0: very
1: not
0: scared.
1: There's no one in the house.
0: I'm scared. There's somebody in the next room.
1: There is nobody in the next room. You are not frightened. If you are frightened, call the police.
0: No, Arthur, you don't understand. I just need to hear your voice. I'm scared. Somebody's going to kill me. Arthur, don't you care if somebody kills me?
2: Eleanor, this is Kathy. What the hell is going on?
0: Kathy, what are you doing on the line? I'm trying to
2: what
0: talk to Arthur.
2: What am I doing on the line? I happen to sleep next to my husband.
0: Don't scream at me.
2: What is going on?
0: I'm trying to talk to Arthur because I need help. Now, please get off the phone.
2: Wait just a second. I'm talking to her. Yes, you need help.
0: Well,
2: you need help. You should see a psychiatrist. Have you thought about that?
0: You don't know what you're talking about. You don't understand anything.
2: Woman to woman, I understand the pain that you are in, but I do not understand your behavior.
0: Please put Arthur back on the phone, please. I won't keep him long. Honestly, I won't.
1: Look, Eleanor.
0: Arthur, please.
1: No, look, you've got to stop.
0: Arthur, don't you have any feeling at all?
1: None, all right? None.
0: Arthur.
1: Look, it's getting to the point that we are thinking about getting legal advice here and getting an injunction.
0: You don't
1: understand
0: need an injunction, Arthur.
2: Stop calling the cops.
0: Just a little humanity is all.

0: Arthur, it's Eleanor. Listen, I just,
1: Eleanor, please. I thought we had this settled, all right?
0: Yes, well, it's almost settled because I just want you to know that I have a gun in my hand. This gun is loaded.
1: What?
0: And if you hang up on me, Arthur, I am going to shoot myself. It is pointed at my head. It's loaded, and I know how to use it.
1: Now, the safety catch is off. Eleanor, wait.
0: Listen, Arthur. That's all I ask.
1: Where are you?
0: I'm at home. I have the phone in my left hand, and I have the gun in my right hand, and it's pointed at my temple.
1: Eleanor, I don't believe you. Just drive the gun to me, quick.
0: The gun.
1: How many bullets are in it? Quick.
0: 6 bullets are in it.
1: What kind is it?
0: It's a small revolver.
1: Where'd you get it?
0: And I bought it in a pawn shop. That's where I got it, and I paid $52.59 for it. And it works.
1: What's the name of the pawn shop?
0: How should I know? I don't remember
1: the name.
0: You
1: don't remember the name of the pawn shop?
0: How could I remember the name of the pawn shop either?
1: Eleanor, you are lying.
0: I'm not lying, Arthur. I have never lied
1: Eleanor,
0: to you.
1: Fire a shot from the gun. Fire a shot from the gun or I'm going to hang up. Right now, fire one.
0: When I fire the shot, Arthur, it's going to be into my head.
1: I'm not going to fire it into the ceiling.
0: I'm not going to do that.
1: I'm
0: going to
1: hang up, Eleanor.
0: If you hang up on me, Arthur, it's goodbye forever, and you have my blood on your hands. I'm not firing a shot. The neighbors will come in, and they'll call the cops,
1: and then I won't be able to kill myself. You don't have a gun, Eleanor.
0: You never did believe me,
1: Arthur. If you have a gun, fire it.
0: I'm not going to fire
1: it. I'm
0: going to
1: hang up, Eleanor.
0: Don't hang up.
1: I am hanging up, Eleanor.
0: Arthur, you're killing me, Arthur. You're killing me.

this was the strangest encounter, I think, that I ever participated in. And it happened on a Saturday night when I was living out west, way out west. I had a motorcycle. I had a big motorcycle. And on Saturday night, I would often get very drunk and take a few Valiums and hop on my motorcycle with the hope of reaching Mexico. I would generally ride down Sunset Boulevard and headed for Mexico. And one Saturday night, I was on my motorcycle and got out to the coast, where I decided to stop for a cup of coffee and a piece of cake because I was passing out, it seemed. And I was very inebriated. I came out from having the cup of coffee, which hadn't helped much. And as I was walking over to my motorcycle, this fairly strange-looking woman, very thin, very drawn-looking woman, kind of came walking over to me and said, well, when are you going to take me for a ride in your motorcycle? And it was about 2 o'clock in the morning, and I was, again, not seeing too clearly. And I said, well, how about right now? She was very curious looking. It seemed to me she had long hair, which was fairly unkempt. In retrospect, I mean, if I had not been as drunk as I was, I think I would have seen her in a slightly different way, but she didn't look as disheveled as I came to understand she must have been. She just looked a bit bohemian, you know. She was wearing a few different layers of clothing and was very thin, as I say. It seemed to me she had blonde hair, which probably attracted me and diverted my attention from anything else that was going on in her person. And so she hopped on the back of my motorcycle, and we drove around for a while and maybe even got some more to drink, had a conversation which I couldn't remember at all, and finally wound up in my apartment, where we spent the night having some sort of perfunctory sexual encounter, seems to me. And then I fell asleep, woke up in the morning, and I discovered that this woman hadn't been drunk like me because she didn't sober up. She was a profoundly disturbed individual. And for 3 days, as it turned out, she stayed in my house and would not leave and challenged my right to call it my house, challenged my right to eject her from the house, and just sat in the corner speaking some strange kind of language, which made no sense to me. I didn't quite know what to do. So what I wound up doing eventually was I tried to become, to pretend that I was profoundly unsettled and emotionally disturbed. And I started yelling and screaming and running around. I remember I had some wood in the house and I started building a strange sculpture and pounding on it and sawing things and tried to scare her off.

when I was at the Institute as a young man, there was a woman who was also studying there, who I didn't know by name. We didn't have many of the same courses together, but in the anthropology library, she was always seated there in the same seat, particularly in the morning and in the late part of the afternoon. And she was a very striking-looking young woman. She had long, bright, red hair. She was always dressed in either green or earth colors or very bright white, something that always set off her hair, which was particularly striking. She had a very aristocratic face, pale skin, and I never spoke to her. She was always very involved in her work. She always had two or three books open, and she seemed to have a way of sitting so that the light would fall upon her through these giant floor-to-ceiling windows in the old library. I don't believe the library is there anymore. She seemed to emanate light. She seemed to emanate a certain kind of regal, classic beauty and mystery. And I developed a rather fantasy feeling about this woman. She entered into my dreams. I would find myself thinking about her, wondering who she was, and I began to develop the sense that she was very aware of me, and that she sat in this way to pose for me, and that she looked for the light coming through the windows so that it would set her off in a way to arouse me and interest me. And then as I grew a little older, and I remained at the university for a number of years, I became a young lecturer in psychoanthropology, and she would begin to appear at some of my lectures. She sat in the very front row, and again, she wore these very, very striking garb, and again, always seemed to emanate light and look at me. She always sat alone, never spoke to me. I never knew her name. She must have been auditing the class. These were big lectures with hundreds of students. And then I didn't see this woman for, perhaps after I left the university, for another 5 or 10 years, and found myself thinking of her on and off all during this time. And then we met. We met years later in a big city, waiting to purchase tickets for some theatrical presentation, which I no longer remember. And we struck up a very cautious conversation, and we sort of got to know each other. And as I found out more about her, I found out that she already had 2 children, and she was working for an advertising agency. And, of course, now the long hair had been cut, and it was in some sort of much more contemporary, fashionable, permanent wave or some such thing. I know very little about these things. And we became friends. And yet, the thing that I find so sad, and that gives the whole relationship a melancholy cast, is that she is really a rather regular person to me now. She no longer seems to emanate light. She no longer seems to be a romantic figure from some mysterious dream state. She's just a nice middle-class woman with a family and children, and she talks to me about her problems at her job and so on and so forth. And although I would have loved to have prolonged that magical time in which we didn't know each other and stared at each other obliquely across this empty library, I guess that will now be denied us, because we now sort of, our relationship has been trivialized into just a normal bourgeois friendship.

0: down. Would you like a cup of tea? And I showed her this, and she smiled at me and came in, and then she started to speak. And you know that it's not exactly a deformity, but when deaf people speak and they have been deaf all their lives, they speak as though it's a learned sound that they have never heard. So she would say things like, "I want sugar." And, you know, one can understand that, but you get used to it, you know. And I found myself very attracted to this woman in spite of this strange speech. She was sitting there and very self-contained. She had one of those sort of broad Dutch faces, you know, with the pale blue eyes and blonde hair and cut very straight across a sort of, I think they call it page boy, like those sort of bangs, and then the hair hangs very straight. Gave her an amazing sort of innocence, and with it was combined this almost simplistic language, once again, I was very attracted to this woman. And I was trying to let her know this. You know, I was giving her a little biscuit, and I would touch her hand when I passed things to her, and at one point I said, you know, "Is it very hard being deaf?" And she smiled at me. She was wearing a scarf, a blue headscarf, over the top of this hair so that her face was sort of, you know, ringed in this thing. And she took off the scarf and she rolled it up and she walked over behind me and she tied it around my eyes. I was suddenly in a situation where I was blind and she was deaf. And then she said, "My love, to me." And I reached out and I couldn't feel her. And then I heard her laugh. And she said, "Come and find me." And I could hear her, but I couldn't see her. And I realized that she could see me, but she couldn't hear me. And so I was trying to follow where she was in the room. And, you know, not being practiced at being blind, you know, I'm stumbling over chairs and things. And then I would hear little giggles and I would turn. And then at one point, I thought I could feel her over there, and I was reaching out. And I started feeling something pouring on my hand. Not hot or unpleasant, just like a sort of sticky sort of something. And I smelled it and put it in my mouth, and it was honey. And she'd taken honey out of a pot and dripped it on my hand. And then while I was doing that, her hand came out and touched it, and then she licked my hand. And of course, I couldn't see her licking it. And I'm reaching, I'm trying to get her, and then she would escape again. And it was this wonderful experience, and it was transcribed through the fact that we were both working under a disability. Hers, you know, that was solid, and mine that had been imposed by her. And it was her ability, I felt, that was such a terrific gift to me to elongate this moment where we had both recognized an attraction, and she had added something to that attraction, added an obstacle to it in a way, so that for me to get to her involved myself, in fact, removing one of my senses to get to her. And we went through, we must have played together for 3 or 4 hours. And eventually we ended up making love with me still blindfolded. And eventually I was lying there and happy, you know, and smiling. And I reached back and I pulled off the scarf and she blushed slightly and she got up. And she put on all her clothes and she bent down and she picked up the scarf and she put the scarf on. And she walked to the door. And as she got to the door, she turned around and she said, "Thank you, Johnny. Thank you for the cup of tea. Thank you for the afternoon." And she walked out and I realized that she'd said this to me in a perfectly normal voice. And the sudden realization went through my mind that this wasn't a deaf woman. This was a game.
1: Or that perhaps you had given her back her hearing.

0: Hello, Arthur. Arthur? Arthur? Arthur, I just can't sleep. I just keep thinking about Wendy and about Diane and wondering how they are and where they are. I can't sleep. I don't know what to do. Stop what? How can I stop worrying about my children?
1: Are you still going to Dr. Grubber?
0: Of course I am. What has that got to do with anything?
1: Has he been able to convince you that there is no Wendy, there is no Diane?
0: What are you talking about? What are you talking about?
1: You made them up!
0: How can you say that to me, Arthur? Why are you trying to do this?
1: I am not trying to do
0: anything. It doesn't help.
1: There is no Wendy, there is no Diane.
0: It doesn't
1: help. And the sooner you accept that and realize it, the better you'll be, the better I'll be, the better Kathy will be,
0: Arthur,
1: the better we will all be.
0: Arthur, don't yell at me, please. Don't yell at me. I'm just worried to death about my children, and I would think that you could understand because they're your children, too.
1: There are no children!
0: How can you disown your own children?
1: I haven't abandoned anyone. I haven't forgotten anyone. They don't exist! Do you understand that? They do not exist.
0: Arthur!
1: I didn't decide that they don't exist. They don't exist!
0: Arthur, how can you be so inhuman? You love those children. You held them in your arms and you played with them and you brought them
1: Eleanor,
0: things. I don't understand.
1: Eleanor, listen to me and listen carefully. We never had any children.
0: Arthur, you're doing it again to me. You're doing it like you always did. You never took me seriously. You never listened to anything I said. You always made fun of me. And now you're trying to drive me crazy. You're trying to drive me crazy by telling me that my children don't exist. I don't think that's very nice of you, Arthur. I think you're a monster, and I don't want to talk to you anymore.

0: the actual energy generated through the act of intercourse is now being studied in terms of actually powering devices, lighting buildings. SE, sexual energy, as opposed to, let's say, solar energy. So
1: that's kind of a Reichian orgone energy, isn't it? I think
0: in a sense. In other words, the amount of actual energy, ionic energy that is generated by the actual act of making love can be stored and then held and then used to power air conditioning, planes, cars, light buildings.
2: Great
3: idea. Yes, it's true, because the electric company will pay you any electricity that you can ship back to them, you know. So that if you create this kind of sexual energy and you can get it back to the energy company, they will reimburse you.
4: Well, that's wonderful. So a row of motels could, in fact, power a small town.
1: You know, there's something that I've always wanted to mention to you guys and tell you about, because we've talked about this before. And I don't know if any of you ever had a perfect relationship. I mean, I had a perfect relationship right after the Army. You know, I was in New York, just kind of doing nothing much, taking a little apartment on the West Side, and I was a bartender at the little restaurant on East 57th. And I met this gal. Her name was Barbara. And she just was beautiful. She had long blonde hair, you know. She really fulfilled my sort of Wagnerian, you know, northern goddess of the snow kind of fantasies. And we hit it off. We really hit it off. And we started going out together and having those wonderful little conversations, you know. I remember there was a little hamburger joint down the village where we used to spend the evenings drinking scotch and eating burgers. And just we just had the same philosophy about life, and we just enjoyed exchanging our ideas. And the lovemaking was so beautiful. It was just incredible. And in the morning, I'd bring croissants over, and we'd stay in bed and make more love. And it was real perfect for about 3 or 4 weeks. It was real perfect. And we agreed that we wouldn't stay together if it ever got to be one iota less than perfect. And sure enough, after about 4 weeks, I remember calling her up on the phone. And I just felt there was something in her tone of voice which was not quite right. And I said, "What's the matter?" And she said, "I don't know what you're talking about. There's nothing the matter." And that was it. That was the moment. At that moment, we had a choice. We could either work it out, or we could either or walk away from it.
0: But it was no longer perfect.
1: It was no longer perfect. And I said to her, "You know, we've just lost the perfection." And she said, "I agree, we have." And we talked for a few more minutes, and that was it. I wonder what ever happened to her.

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name was Ebony. Her name was Mahogany. 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Her name was Mahogany. Twins' name was Ebony. Her name was Mahogany. Twins' name was Ebony. Her name was Mahogany. Twins' name was Ebony. Her name was Mahogany. Twins' name was Ebony. Her name was Mahogany. Twins' name was Ebony. Her name was Mahogany. Twins' name was Ebony. Her name was Mahogany.

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It's your boy B Hines and C Hines. It's my younger brother Chris Hines. We at home, Detroit, bored as hell, so we actually gonna try to do something special for y'all for the first time. He produced a lot of tracks on my first album, Love Music, Falling In, Falling Out. Go get it, it's on iTunes. But we're gonna do Where Did You Go? I'm gonna stop chewing this gum.

usually don't hear me talk. I know you usually don't hear me talk. I know you usually don't hear me talk. I know you usually don't hear me talk like this. But I got a little game.

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1: 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Yeah. 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
0: 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America.